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And we will wrap up with somebody who was recently married. You know exactly who I'm talking about. Justin Bieber for now, Speed Demon, Wave 96.5.

0: 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Now, she has had huge success in her career. The next song, however, is so successful that it picked up an Oscar. 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

0: 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It is Bo today. In Excess, Disappear. And coming up at 11:30, we're going to give you another shot at Wave 96.5 shipload of cash. If you get it all right, the amount down to the dollars and cents, you will win it. Okay? There are no doubloons in it. It is all in Australian dollars. It is all thanks to Discover Electric Driving with BYD in Wollongong today. And it's freezing outside, so make your home toasty and warm inside with the legends at Rapid Cool Air Conditioning, Electrical and Solar Dapto. Coming up, we've got Sienna Spyro and Mike Posner at Wave 96.5.
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0: 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It's Beau today and 11 o'clock news in a tick. We've got Martin Garrix and Ed Sheeran coming. And if you crack Wave 96.5's shipload of cash, you will get yourself an absolute packet of pieces of eight, plus chili peppers. 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

0: Back at a five-hour missile attack from the US, Tehran has launched ballistic missiles at Jordan and Bahrain, allies of the US. The intensified attacks have pushed up oil prices to four-week highs. One of the nation's peak motoring groups isn't expecting to see petrol prices return to the mid-250s a litre. Some experts fear the rising tensions in the Middle East will trigger a huge price hike. But Peter Corey from the NRMA says motorists can take a deep breath.
1: A lot of wild predictions get made about petrol prices. But it's really important Australians understand that the wholesale prices have held steady. The national average in Australia for unleaded is still in the 160s. Diesel is still in the 180s.
0: The Illawarra could see a big boost in housing construction apprentices after a major boost from the federal government. More than 32,000 apprentices have been backed by the government's key apprenticeship program. As the housing construction stream of the program marks its full first year, carpenters and joiners, plumbers and electricians topping the list. Australia's first special envoy for men's health, MP Dan Repicoli, has issued a simple challenge to Aussie men. On the latest Healthier Illawarra Men podcast, he's urged all Illawarra men to book a yearly health check. The MP says convincing just 10% more Aussie men to visit the GP each year could save thousands of lives. Also today, Australia's about to become the first country in the world to bring in a single national approach to tackle artificial intelligence. And the skeleton of a 97-million-year-old T-Rex has monstered at an auction in New York.
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0: Spain has qualified for the World Cup final for just the second time after an incredible 2-0 win over tournament favourite France this morning.
4: Spain will have their day. Spanish eyes will smile. Their performance today, immaculate.
0: That's the call on SBS. They'll now face either reigning champs Argentina or England in the final, depending on who wins tomorrow's semi-final showdown. It's Andrew Abdu's final day as NRL CEO. He's being praised for steering the game through a busy seven-year period. There was COVID, the growth of the NRLW competition, and taking games to Las Vegas. He's told Nine he's loved every minute.
5: Those are amazing achievements, but to be honest, the best part of our sport is the community aspect. And I've loved, as a dad, watching my kids grow up playing league and being part of the rugby league community. It is pretty special.
0: And the Illawarra Academy of Sport is set to expand its footprint beyond the Illawarra region, awarded management of the South East Sports Academy. That means the IAS will soon oversee athlete development programs across eight additional local government areas. That includes the Bega Valley, Yirrabadalla, Goulburn and Queanbeyan areas as well. We'll check Wave 96.5 weather next.
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0: Sunny, strong wind warning, top of 17 today. Showers Thursday, Friday with tops around 17 again. Right now 15 in Calderwood on Wave 96.5.
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3: Oh, morning. It is Dino. What a day. Brittany of Albion Park just a few short hours ago took on Wave 96.5's shipload of cash.
4: I think it's $3,121.42.
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0: Hey, hey, spot on, you scurvy dust.
4: Oh, my goodness, I'm shaking. Partner and I are just about to have our first baby in November. Just over 12 months ago, we bought our first home. So it'll go to some renovations and some things for Bub.
5: Brittany, in Albion Park, that money this morning is all yours. Well done.
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3: Oh, you've got to check out the video of Brittany's win with Lyndall and Crammy. It's up now at the Wave 96.5 socials. I have it on good authority that Pirate Pegleg Peter has reloaded the treasure chest. Your first opportunity to guess the brand new amount in the shipload of cash happens in less than 10 minutes. Good luck. 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
0: Top of just 15, and we won't get that till after lunch today. It's Wave 96.5, and you got Dino. She was born in Melbourne 23 years ago. Stella Lefkowski. I don't know where it's going, but don't wanna go. Goes by the stage name of Stella Lefky. Great song called Boston. Got that coming up in minutes.
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0: Oh, yeah, round one of shipload of cash here at Wave 96.5 has been run and won. Brittany of Albion Park this morning with Lyndall and Crammy.
5: I think it's $3,121.42.
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0: Oh, congrats, Britt and family. That is so good. 4275-1965. It's Dino opening the phone lines right now. Let's get him clear because it is your first opportunity to have a crack at how much cash has been restocked into the Wave 96.5 ship load of cash. Who wants to go first? Have a stab. 4275-1965. It's a shipload of cash, round two, at Wave 96.5.
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0: Stella Lefty, Boston. 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

0: morning, it's Dino at Wave 96.5. Illawarra motorists, we're being warned to prepare for more pain at the cash register when we fill up the old car at the servo. 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Playing some Starship for you soon, part of the throwback lunch, and Aussie boys Eskimo Joe. Throwback lunch, it's all part of the Illawarra's best music while you work. 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
11: Hey there, Saskia Channing here with you. Illawarra motorists are being assured we won't see petrol prices return to $2.50 a litre despite the increased tensions in the Middle East. Peter Currie from the NRMA says volatility is the new normal when it comes to oil prices and there's nothing to fear when it comes to supply.
12: What we do know is that we're securing more fuel from other parts of the world, including the United States. We have more fuel, both diesel and unleaded, in Australia today than at the start of the war. And the government has said they're confident that supply has been secured for the coming months.
11: A major redevelopment of Port Kembla Golf Club is a step closer, with the development application now lodged with Wollongong City Council. The project would transform the site into a new recreation hub featuring a high-tech driving range, mini golf and pickleball courts. Older Aussies are being urged to get the RSV vaccine as case numbers surpass both influenza and COVID. Nearly 900 cases are being reported daily. And while vaccination rates are low among at-risk groups, the Immunisation Foundation's Catherine Hughes says it's now free, which should help.
13: Older people would tell us that they had to pick between getting vaccinated or getting their groceries. So really pleased that the program is now free if you're age 75 or older, or if you're Aboriginal and Torres Strait Islander from the age of 60.
11: More than 1,600 cases of RSV have been reported across the Illawarra Shoalhaven LHD so far this year. It looks as though Australia is losing the fight against smoking thanks to cheap illicit tobacco. ABS data shows the nation consumed 40% more nicotine in 2025 than it did in 2017. New South Wales Health Minister Ryan Park is raising the alarm, fearing for a next generation of young people hooked on nicotine. And paying rates just got easier for Shell Harbour residents. Council's launched a new online payment platform allowing ratepayers to choose how often they pay, pick a payment day, and manage payments by bank account or card. Customers can get started by scanning the QR code on their rates notice.
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11: It's Andrew Abdo's final day as NRL CEO. He's being praised for steering the game through a busy seven-year period. There was COVID, the growth of the NRLW, and taking games to Las Vegas. He's told Nine he's loved every minute.
14: Those are amazing achievements, but to be honest, the best part of our sport is the community aspect. And I've loved, as a dad, watching my kids grow up playing league and being part of the rugby league community. It is pretty special.
11: To the NRLW, the Dragons will be keen to build some momentum following their round two victory over the Eels on Sunday. Coach Nathan Cross says it's made for day as NRL CEO. He's being praised for steering the game through a

0: It's only one win, doesn't make a season, but it's just great for morale.
1: And Spain is into the FIFA World Cup final after upsetting favourites France 2-0. Spain will face either England or Argentina on Monday morning.
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1: Mostly fine across the Illawarra today. Top temps of 17 degrees. A shower or two tomorrow, 17 the top again. More rain on Friday, also with tops of 17. Right now it's 16 degrees in Helensburgh and in Dapto on Wave 96.5.
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0: Afternoon, you got Dino. It's Wave 96.5. It's that common question, right? Where were you? What were you doing when you heard the news that that certain celebrity passed away? There's one that I remember. I was shopping for a barbecue on King Street, Warrawong.
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0: Well, it was the Boxing Day sale. I was after a bargain. It was December 26, 2016. Well, here at Wave 96.5, we broke the news, the sad news of the passing of George Michael. It's too funky right now on the Throwback Lunch. 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

0: 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My name is Dino. Beautiful weather across the Illawarra right now to grab your lunch and head outdoors. Catch a bit of sunshine. It's not overly warm and it's going to be a cold one tonight. So certainly spare a thought for those doing it tough and sleeping rough at the moment. The Oak Flats Bowling Club have got their big sleep out happening this Saturday night. Everyone's invited. The club is essentially moving out onto one of the bowling greens, setting up a huge movie screen, The Lion King, Tom Cruise, Mission Impossible. They're going to be playing those. It's $5 for children, $10 for adults, and all the money's going to go towards the great work locally that St. Vincent de Paul do. If you can't make the long, they're also accepting blankets and beanies and that kind of stuff at the reception of the club, which will go towards St. Vinny's as well. More details at the Oak Flats Bowling Club socials. We're back to the music. Madonna gets a reboot for 2026. 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
4: It's Dino. Congratulations again to Brittany and the family of Albion Park, who earlier today guessed $3,121.42 and won that amount with Wave 96.5's Lyndall and Crammy. You've got to check out the video. It's right across our socials at the moment. And we have opened the batting on shipload of cash number two. Sam of Albion Park earlier.
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4: 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A little high by the sounds of things there. 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Meet you here at 2:30 for a fresh guess. It's a shipload of cash at Wave 96.5. 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

0: 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We're playing Michael Jackson in minutes and the latest hit for young Miley Cyrus. It's younger you. All part of the Illawarra's best music while you work. We'll get back to it next at Wave 96.5.
1: 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But that's not stopping him. 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
6: Hey, that's Saskia Channing here with you. The Prime Minister says Australia needs to get on the front foot when it comes to artificial intelligence. Anthony Albanese announcing an Office of AI will be set up to tackle challenges like data centres, copyright and jobs through a new national framework.
7: The fact that we cannot stop change does not render us powerless. Far from it. Our power, our agency, our choice lies in embracing change and shaping it.
6: Port Kembla Golf Club's million-dollar makeover has reached a major milestone. Plans have been lodged to deliver a state-of-the-art driving range, mini-golf course and pickleball courts as part of a broader redevelopment with Swing Factory. Supporters say the project will create a vibrant community destination and boost tourism across the Illawarra. Canberra insists enforcement is the key to winning the war on illicit smokes, not lowering the tax on legally purchased cigarettes. Housing Minister Claire O'Neill's told Seven lowering the excise would be counterproductive.
8: It would make more Australians start smoking more often, and it would give billions of dollars back to big tobacco companies around Australia. It's not the answer. Better enforcement of our laws is the answer.
6: Wollongong police are after a hand tracking down a number of locals wanted on separate outstanding warrants. 55-year-old Andrew Dell is known to spend time in the CBD, Thirroul, Corrimal and Fairy Meadow areas, while 36-year-old Nathan Gurin could possibly be in Bulambi. Photos of both men are up on the Wollongong Police District's Facebook page. And Kiama Council's on the hunt for a big summer attraction, calling for expressions of interest to activate the popular old-school flat waterfront site. Event organisers, operators and creatives are being invited to pitch ideas ranging from outdoor cinemas and markets to festivals and family-friendly attractions. 55-year-old Andrew Dell is known to spend time in the CBD, Thirroul,

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1: Panthers coach Ivan Cleary has shut down talk he could coach the Blues next year amid reports Laurie Daly is set to step down from the role. Cleary says he remains committed to Penrith.
2: That's very humbling, but now I'm fully focused on the job at hand the rest of this year and next year. I'm going to give Panthers my all. Looking forward to doing that.
1: Spain has qualified for the World Cup final for just the second time after an incredible 2-0 win over tournament favourite France this morning. They'll face either reigning champ Argentina or England in the final, depending on who wins tomorrow's semi-final showdown. And NBA prospect Lachie Olbrich is returning to the Illawarra for an exclusive basketball camp. The former Hawks favourite will host two clinics at the Snake Pit on August 8, giving young players the chance to develop their skills, ask questions and learn from one of Australia's brightest basketball talents.
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4: 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Weather.
1: Mostly fine across the Illawarra today. Top temps of 17 degrees. A shower or two tomorrow, 17 the top again. More rain on Friday, also with tops of 17. Right now it's 16 degrees in Thirroul and in Lake Illawarra on Wave 96.5.
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0: And up about fatherhood, his young fella Bucky recently turned one, and it certainly impacted his life.
1: 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There's so many times where I'm sitting with him and he's doing nothing at all, and I'm like, this is the most productive thing I could do, is just giving my time and not be on my phone and just be there, look at him when I talk to him.
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2: 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Tomorrow on the show, a local has been given an official title that I truly believe belongs to me. 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

0: 16 degrees at Mount Warrigal, nice and sunny across the Illawarra. You got Wave 96.5 and this is Dino. School holiday activities, a few things on this afternoon. It's not too late to get involved. The reptile experience at Wollongong City Library gets underway at 2 o'clock. The Savi. If more goats and chickens and bunny rabbits is more your thing, Matilda's Farmyard Nursery Animals are at Dapto Mall this afternoon. And if you want to get the whole fam out of the house, for kids of all ages, I'm hosting musical bingo at the Illawarra Yacht Club from 6:30 tonight. 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The latest for Noah Kahan plays in minutes. 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

0: 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Hi, it's Dino. Taylor Swift is a fan, so much so she invited into his recent wedding to Travis Kelce. Somba was there at Madison Square Gardens, and he's dropped a brand new song, which we've got coming up in 6 minutes.
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4: I think it's $3,121.42.
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4: 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Oh, my goodness, I'm shaking.
0: 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A brand new cash amount is in there. And your second chance to guess that is coming up at 2:30 this afternoon. 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A shipload of cash at Wave 96.5.
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1: 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That's coming up. This is Dino playing Harry Styles soon. 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All afternoon while you work, you get the Illawarra's best music. We are back to it after a new sport and weather update with Saskia. That's next.
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12: Hey there, Saskia Channing here with you. The Prime Minister says his Office of AI will protect creatives like journalists from AI companies which steal their material. He says he wants to tackle challenges like data centres, copyright and the threat to jobs through a new national framework. Anthony Albanese using a speech in Sydney to reveal the plan.
13: We want AI to support and create good jobs, not replace them. All of this is a bigger challenge and a bigger opportunity than social media, no question about that.
12: One of the nation's peak motoring groups isn't expecting to see petrol prices return to the mid-250s a litre. Some experts fear the rising tensions in the Middle East will trigger a huge price hike. But Peter Currie from the NRMA says Illawarra motorists can take a deep breath.
0: A lot of wild predictions get made about petrol prices, but it's really important Australians understand that the wholesale prices have held steady. The national average in Australia for unleaded is still in the 160s. Diesel is still in the 180s.
12: Construction, hospitality and retail dominate the list of Aussie businesses that have gone bust in the past 12 months. ASIC says more than 14,000 went belly up in the last financial year. Wollongong City Council's raised concerns about plans for two towering apartment blocks in the CBD, saying the proposed 32 and 36-storey development would have significant adverse impacts. The project would almost double the height of previously approved towers on the former Red Rooster site at Crown Street and Gladstone Avenue. And the US pilot made famous for landing a plane on the Hudson River has been diagnosed with early Alzheimer's disease. Sully Sullenberger's successful ditching of a US Airways plane in 2009 was made into a film starring Tom Hanks. The 75-year-old says he hopes making his diagnosis public will help others step forward.
5: 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Masterton's two new display homes are now open at Housing Well Batagarang.
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12: Dragons coach Nathan Cross has given an update on Zali Steggall following a head knock in Sunday's clash against the Eels.
14: She'd never really had a concussion like that before, so it was all fairly foreign to her, and she's working her way through that. So she's obviously on the 11-day stand down now anyway, and, you know, hoping that she'll be okay to come back after that.
12: And Spain is the first team through to the FIFA World Cup final. The European champions defeating France 2-0 this morning. They'll either face England or Argentina in Monday's final. Former Socceroo Tommy Orr has told SBS Spain will be hard to beat.
15: From the first minute to the 90th minute of every game, it feels like with and without the ball, everything is manageable and they don't really break a sweat. And I think that is just a team that is just so cohesive. Everybody's on the same page.
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Afternoon, this is Dino. This is some good music news out overnight that Pink has spent the last 12 months working on a brand new album with a new sound. And the first fruits of that are due to drop any day now. Her last big hit in Australia was this one. 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If

0: We play the Illawarra's best music, Wave 96.5 afternoon. My name is Dino. Great flashback there from Nelly. We go from the old stuff to Ariana Grande. It's her latest hit. It's Minutes Away. Let's get you set now with some moolah. Wave 96.5, shipload of cash.
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0: Check out the video of Brittany of Albion Park nailing it this morning with Lindell and Crammy, picking up the very first shipload of cash, $3,121.42. And you've got to hand it to Sam, also of Albion Park, who at around 11:30 this morning took our very first guess at a brand new cash amount. Yeah, shipload of cash number two here at Wave 96.5.
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3: 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But that's not stopping him. He's learning a new musical instrument, the automatone.
5: What's that?
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3: Hi, Dino. 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
4: 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Did you get close?
3: I was very, very, very, very close, but I just couldn't get through.
4: 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Well, look, you're through for our second cash amount. We've already had one guest, so you get to go second, Tracy of Warilla. Good luck.
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0: Yeah, no, that not be the way. 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
4: 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Mick's going to play again at 5:30.
3: 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You have a good afternoon.
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1: Now the sound of a stupidly loud motorbike. 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

0: Prime Minister Albanese has spoken today on AI and how he'd like it to enhance our jobs and not take our jobs. We'll get you across what he's had to say shortly with Saskia, Wave 96.5 News, Sport and Weather. 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
4: And one through featuring northbound some earlier works near the avenue. Just seeing Princes Highway busy both ways through featuring. After the highway getting busy both ways of Bong Bong Road behind the airport, starting to build Terry Tongara, Albion Park. Dew Lake Entrance Road also building southbound down towards Pioneer Drive, Oak Flats. The census is coming this August. You'll get instructions soon on what to do. 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Authorised by the Australian Bureau of Statistics, Canberra. 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
6: Good afternoon, Saskia Channing here with you. The Prime Minister admits the government can't predict every risk linked to artificial intelligence, but has vowed to introduce stronger safeguards. Anthony Albanese announcing a new Office of AI, saying it's vital Australia takes control of the technology.
7: We cannot revisit this issue after companies have built whatever they want, wherever they want, and try to then reopen negotiations.
6: Australians are now registering more cases of RSV than both COVID and the flu, with more than 80,000 cases so far this year. Catherine Hughes from the Immunisation Foundation says vaccination rates among older Aussies are especially worrying.
8: It can lead to things like pneumonia, hospitalisation. We do see some people lose their lives from RSV every year as well. So yeah, if you're either end of the age spectrum, really important to get protected.
6: The Illawarra Shoalhaven Local Health District has reported over 1,600 RSV cases this year alone. Lake Illawarra Police are keen to shorten their list of outstanding warrants. They're after the community's help locating a number of people wanted on assault-related charges, including 32-year-old Blair Murphy, who might be in the Blackbutt area, and 27-year-old Saxon Bruton, who's known to spend time around Dapto, Lake Heights and surrounds. The district's also after Joshua Nahinen for robbery-related offences. The 28-year-old could possibly be in the Flinders area. Anyone with information is urged to contact police or Crime Stoppers. Shell Harbour City Council is giving ratepayers more control over their bills. A new online platform lets residents spread rates payments across the year, choose a payment schedule that suits their budget and avoid bill shock. The service is now live as part of Council's 2026 to 27 rates rollout. And in entertainment news, it looks like all of Timothy Chalamet's dreams have come true. The actor got to meet the Dallas Cowboys cheerleaders and it sounds like he lost his cool.
9: Yo, nice to meet you guys.
10: I'm starstruck.
6: The cheerleaders have shot to global fame after the success of their Netflix show.
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6: Like all of Timothy Chalamet's dreams have come true. The actor got to meet the

0: Up at the end of next year, the Chiefs reportedly tabling the former Dragons and Eels star a deal for 2028. Tegan Berry's spoken out about her decision to part ways with the Dragons, the star halfback, to depart the club at the end of the season.
1: So I started here at the club when I was 18, and that's pretty much all I've known since playing in 2020 up until this point. So yeah, obviously it's upsetting that I'm leaving, but at the same time, I'm really excited for the next journey.
0: And Spain is through to the World Cup final after upsetting favourites France 2-0. They'll face either England or Argentina on Monday morning.
2: 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Weather.
0: Mostly fine across the Illawarra today. Top temps of 17 degrees. A shower or two tomorrow, 17 the top again. More rain on Friday, also with tops of 17. Right now it's 16 degrees in Coromel and 17 in Shell Harbour on Wave 96.5.
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4: Thank you, Saskia. Hello. Happy Wednesday. Hope you had a great one today and so far, because it's about to get even better. I got a great show on the way for you, including another shipload of cash. Yes, it went off this morning. Congratulations once again to Brittany of Albion Park. And congratulations to our tech team. Figured out the phones. Well, no, you ruined them. Sorry, I don't mean to point the blame onto you, but I mean, we had thousands, tens of thousands of calls at the one point last night at 5:30 p.m. And I was just one simple boy in the studio all alone. I couldn't handle it. Thankfully, we have a winner. We also have a big name Aussie artist coming to the Illawarra at the start of next year. And we may or may not have some tickets to give away. I got all your details shortly, but let's start the winning already, hey?
2: Mix, yes, the Automatune. Mamma Mia, love, laughter and ABBA's greatest hits live.
4: Yep, I have myself a snazzy little Japanese instrument. It is basically a synthesizer. However, it is in the shape of a note, a musical note, and it's got a face on it. And I am learning to play it. Now, I do just need to start off. I am sorry. I have heard the feedback. I've gotten the results. Yesterday's was just a little too hard. I thought I did really well. Turns out I didn't. So I have spent all night and all morning practicing, so much so that the battery's died. I've had to replace it. That's how much I want to impress you right now. I'm about to play a song that was massive from the 80s. If you know it, you call me on 4275 1965, and you win yourself a double pass to go along to Mamma Mia right here in the Illawarra. Are you ready? I promise you, I have been practicing. I am ready for this moment. What 80s song is this? Yep. Oh, damn it. And I... What? Oh, I thought I had it. Do I need to get in? Or... Okay, let me try it again. I feel like I messed that up. Damn it, Michael. Okay. Okay, we may have started just a little bit there, but 4275 1965. What 80s song am I playing on my Japanese synthesizer, my automatone? A double pass to Mamma Mia right here in the Illawarra could be yours. Give me a call. Here's Bruno Mars. He knows how to sing.

0: tracks are Faithless on Wave 96.5, the home to the Illawarra's best music. You got Mick driving you home. And if you are driving home, maybe swing on past where the Wave 96.5 Roadrunners are. They have your afternoon freebies and goodies. We'll cross to them next, find out where they are so you can get yourself a cheeky little prize. But speaking of prizes, I've got one right now, a double pass to Mamma Mia the Musical right here in the Illawarra. You just need to tell me what 80s hit I'm playing on my Japanese synthesizer.
1: Mix, yes, the Automatune. Mamma Mia, love, laughter and ABBA's greatest hits live.
0: Kerry from Dapto, how are you, Kerry?
2: Good, thank you.
0: Is good. Have you been impressed by my automatone playing?
2: I have. You did very well.
0: Thank you. Thank you, Kerry. I got sat down by Big Boss Amy today and she went, what the hell was that yesterday? And I went, I don't know. I thought everyone figured out what Jump by Van Halen was. Oh, that's right. I've spent all night and all morning practicing like a good little student. Kerry, I'm going to play it for you again one more time. If you can tell me what 80s song it is, I'll give you a double pass to Mamma Mia the Musical right here at Merrygong Theatre, okay?
2: Okay.
0: Okay, here we go. Wish me luck. What is it, Kerry?
2: Final Countdown.
0: Yes! Final Countdown! Yes! Vindication! Oh, that feels good, Kerry, and it feels even better for you.
2: Yep.
0: Because a double pass to Mamma Mia, all yours. Well done.
2: Awesome. Thank you.
0: And just to put all the naysayers to bed, Kerry, I have now overlaid my automatone over the top of Europe's The Final Countdown. Would you like to hear it?
2: Yes.
0: Okay, here we go. It's like it's the same song.
2: It is.
0: Yeah, thank you, Kerry. Thank you. That's what I thought myself. It's my guess that automatune. We'll do it again this time tomorrow. If you can tell me what track I'm playing on my Japanese synthesizer, a double pass to Mamma Mia is all yours. Mamma Mia, love, laughter, and ABBA's greatest hits live. At IPAC, it's my guess that automatune on Wave 96.5. Okay, Kerry, you've won the tickets now. Enough niceties. Your honest thoughts, not on my playing, but on the automatone as an instrument itself.
2: Yeah. No, it's good. It's good.
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20: 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If you're out and about these school holidays, make sure you swing by and see me this afternoon. I've got the Roadrunner vehicle packed with a stack of awesome freebies, and I'm currently hanging out at Little Park right at the bottom of Shell Harbour Village. Come down, say hello, and grab yourself a free Lindell & Crammy bumper sticker for your car. So if you're looking for something to do this afternoon, head down, enjoy the beautiful weather, and score some free goodies. That's Little Park, Shell Harbour Village. I'll see you there. This is T hitting the roads of the Illawarra on Wave 96.5. Yeah.

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2: 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Okay, if you think what's going on now is corruption, you ain't seen nothing yet. 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Tomorrow on the show, a local has been given an official title that I truly believe belongs to me. We're going to get to the bottom of it tomorrow. 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

0: 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It is Mick driving you home. Hope you're having a good one. We're doing it all thanks to the Alto Group. Amazing MG driveaway deals across the range at Alto Wollongong MG. Maybe that's what Delta will be in when she travels to the Illawarra. Yep, she is coming to the Gong next year. April 11th, it's a Sunday. She's performing at the Entertainment Centre. Not only is she back with brand new music, she's also got her biggest tour yet. She's calling it the Pure World Tour. Now, I have only seen dates for Australia, but I mean, that's fine. Americans always say theirs are the World Series and they just stay in the United States. This can be a world tour, Delta, and I approve of it. Tickets to go on sale next Monday, the 20th of July, 10 a.m. You can get more details at teglive.com.au or you can keep it locked to Wave 96.5 because this month I have your double passes up for grabs. Keep it locked. 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You'll be winning your way to Delta Goodrum, who's going to be in the Illawarra next year. Let's get you pumped. Her new one, Hologram, it is an earworm. 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
2: Wave 96.5, first with the Illawarra's traffic.
3: M1 southbound slowing down towards Berkeley Pass North, 5th Drive in towards Kanawha. Northbound slowing with works on the M1. Unanderra up towards Fig Tree approaching the avenue. Daptoga Highway busy both ways at Bongbong Road. Warrawong, King Street North, 5th Drive busy all directions. And Primby Bypass, Windang Road travelling well. The census is coming this August. You'll get instructions soon on what to do. In the census, every answer matters. Authorised by the Australian Bureau of Statistics, Canberra. That's less traffic on Wave 96.5, the Illawarra's best.
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0: Killer Girl on Wave 96.5, the home to the Illawarra's best music. 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
0: Yeah, look, full disclosure, it was supposed to be my special moment and yours yesterday afternoon at 5:30. We opened up the phone lines. We all but knew what the shipload of cash amount was. And then we got bombarded with tens of thousands of calls within the space of 1 minute that you shut the phone lines down. It completely went kaput. I couldn't pick anything up. I was just a small little boy alone in the studio calling Big Boss Amy, calling our tech Frank. Frank's just trying to talk me through the situation. I was like, I don't have time, Frank. I've got to get someone on. And in the end, we made the call that if I can't get anyone on, then no one will get on. And we'll just push it to the next chance. So Lyndall and Crammy this morning, after our texts, and as Lyndall called it, sorry guys, but the nerds in the background, feverishly, I should say, worked, making sure we could handle that amount of calls again. They finally got one this morning. Brittany from Albion Park slipped through the cracks and managed to take a guess at our shipload of cash.
4: Take a nice deep breath.
5: Huge breath.
4: And when you are ready, you tell Lyndall and I how much cash you believe to be in Pegleg Peter's treasure chest.
6: I think it's $3,121.42.
4: Is it right?
1: Aye, aye, spot on, you scurvy duck.
5: Yes, Brittany, it's you all yours.
6: Oh my goodness, I'm shaking. Partner and I are just about to have our first baby in November. And just over 12 months ago, we bought our first home. So it'll go to some renovations and some things for Bub.
4: Brittany, in Albion Park, that money this morning is all yours.
5: The universe is speaking to you, mate. This is your money.
6: God. Thank you so much, guys. I appreciate it.
0: Well done to Brittany and her partner of Albion Park scoring themselves our first shipload of cash, $3,121.42. But we forget about that number and we move to the next one because we've already got our markers. We already know what the new shipload of cash is between. It is higher than $4,198.98 and it is lower than $8,888.88. In between those, X marks the spot and you could be winning our second shipload of cash amount. Your next chance to guess is at 5:30 p.m. It's all thanks to the amazing teams at Rapid Cool in Dapto and BYD in Wollongong. It is Wave 96.5's shipload of cash. And look, while I did say thank you and well done to Brittany, also a big thank you to Frank, our tech, who got it all working. Bless you, Frank.
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12: Wave 96.5, first with the Illawarra's traffic.
13: M1, very slow southbound, Unanderra into Berkeley Pass, North Cliff Drive, it picks up. And also around Fig Tree, the Avenue. Avenue busy onto Princes Highway and Dapto, the Princes Highway busy both ways at Bong Bong Road. Memorial Drive busy both ways at Taroji Road, Taroji. A polished man opens up, asks for help, and shows up because when they do, everyone wins. 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
15: Good afternoon, Saskia Channing here with you. The Prime Minister is vowing Australia will be on the front foot when it comes to artificial intelligence. Albo is setting up an Office of AI to tackle concerns with National Cabinet to meet on the issue early next year. He says the fact we can't stop change doesn't make us powerless against it.
16: Far from it. Our power, our agency, our choice lies in embracing change and shaping it.
15: Renewed hostilities in the Middle East as the US resumes strikes on Iran. US President Donald Trump says the bombardment will continue until Tehran returns to the negotiating table.
17: Next week comes the power plants. Next week comes the bridges.
15: A proposal to build two high-rise towers of up to 36 stories in Wollongong CBD has hit resistance from council. While the development would add hundreds of apartments, including affordable housing, council argues the extra height, density and lack of visitor parking could create negative impacts and set a poor precedent for future projects. Canberra insists enforcement is the key to winning the war on illicit smokes, not lowering the tax on legally purchased cigarettes. Housing Minister Claire O'Neill's told Seven lowering the excise would be counterproductive.
18: It would make more Australians start smoking more often, and it would give billions of dollars back to big tobacco companies around Australia. It's not the answer. Better enforcement of our laws is the answer.
15: A prime spot on Kiama Harbour could soon become the region's next summer hotspot. Council's seeking innovative ideas to transform Old School Flat into a temporary waterfront attraction with concepts like pop-up events, outdoor entertainment and cultural experiences all on the table. Expressions of interest close on August 2. And the nation's wine grape crush is 19% down on last year. Prices for grapes were also down 6% on 2025. The crop drop may not all be bad though, as there's been an oversupply of wine stocks.
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15: The outgoing NRL CEO says a 20th NRL team is the logical decision. Andrew Abdo is in his final day in the top job before he heads to Tennis Australia. He's told Nine that the Bears and Chiefs' inclusion into the comp in 2020 will be bad though, as there's been an oversupply of wine stocks. Run out.

0: distribution, and having even teams means you distribute the buys evenly as well. So I think over the next few years, rugby league fans are going to be seeing a lot of expansion.
1: And Dragons NRLW coach Nathan Cross has echoed calls for more consistency across the league when it comes to head knocks.
2: We're really keen to rush into these Cat 1 calls, and then if you look at the bunker, they seem to take forever to make a decision that most people in the crowd already worked out what the right call was. So I don't know what the answer is. It's for people smarter than me, but I just feel like we could probably be a bit better there.
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1: Mostly fine across the Illawarra today. Top temps of 17 degrees. A shower or two tomorrow, 17 the top again. More rain on Friday, also with tops of 17. Right now it's 16 degrees in Ferrymeadow and 15 in Gerringong on Wave 96.5.
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5: Hello, hello, happy Wednesday. Don't forget, of course, with it being a Wednesday, Crammy from The Brekkie Show hosts trivia tonight at the Illawarra Hotel. He does a fantastic job. Book your last-minute tables. There is so much for you to win, including cash, jugs of beer. You get to watch him be a buffoon. Don't miss it tonight at the Illawarra Hotel. But speaking of trivia, I went to one last night in Taroji and made quite the fool of myself at a pretty, I feel, obvious question, something that I've not realised for the 27 years I've lived on this earth. I will share with you my silliness, not before you get 10 quiz questions right. The Illawarra's easiest quiz. 30 seconds stands between you and $1,000. If you want to win it, give me a call right now, 4275-1965. It is all thanks to the amazing team at TLE in Wollongong, keeping tradies powered with quality electrical supplies and unbeatable service. 4275-1965. Answer 10 easy quiz questions. In 30 seconds, you know the drill. A grand is in your back pocket. We'll do it next. Right now, though, it's the Red Hot Chili Peppers. 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

0: Smith, stay if you want to dance on Wave 96.5. Hello, you got Mick driving you home. Stay if you want to hear how I made a big fool of myself. Yep. Silly old guy right here last night at trivia. I thought I was a know-it-all, but turns out I'm not. That's next, because right now I hope you do know it all. Well, at least the answer to 10 easy quiz questions you get on right in 30 seconds. $1,000 all yours with this.
1: It's the Illawarra's easiest quiz.
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0: Mark from Fig Tree, going to give the Illawarra's easiest quiz a crack. How are you, Mark?
6: Good, mate. How are you?
0: It's good. I'm doing well. What would you do with $1,000?
6: Oh, funny. Spend it on good stuff, of course.
0: What sort of good stuff are you talking about, Mark?
6: Oh, mate, you know, keeping the wife happy, going to concerts, listening to music, doing all sorts of fun stuff, I reckon.
0: Yeah, nice. Oh, nice. I like it. And do I hear, like, another voice in the background there?
6: Oh, it's my daughter. I've just picked her up from daycare and I'm dropping her home.
0: Oh.
6: So I'm just about to shove her inside and concentrate on this thing.
0: I was about to say, how old is she? Is she going to help or hinder with the quiz? But if you're going to quickly put her inside, that's
6: four.
0: All good.
6: She's four, mate. I don't think she's going to be too much help with this quiz.
0: Yeah, no. All right. Well, do you want to take her inside quickly and we'll do the quiz?
6: Oh, you're all right, mate. You go for it.
0: All right. All right, Mark. We have 10 easy quiz questions here for you. If you get them all right in 30 seconds, $1,000 all yours thanks to TLE and Wollongong. If you don't know an answer, pass it. We'll try and come back to it, okay?
6: Cool.
0: All right, Mark. 30 seconds on the clock. Here we go. What suburb are you from?
6: Fig Tree.
0: What colour is your car?
6: Right.
0: A marlin is a type of what creature?
6: Fish.
0: Well, how many seasons of Stranger Things are there?
6: Three.
0: Osaka's a city in which country?
6: Japan.
0: What is 10 minus 7?
6: Three.
0: Which singer had the hit I'm Out of Love?
6: Shakira.
0: What's the name of the famous Illawarra Bridge that goes over the ocean?
6: The Flying Cliff.
0: What sport does Sam Kerr play?
6: Sam Kerr, soccer.
0: Yeah. Marky Mark. Yeah, no, sadly not.
6: Oh, come on. Damn it. Was it the same Kerr question that I just didn't get?
0: No, you got it right. You got it right after the buzzer, but you got two wrong along the way.
6: Oh, damn, what were they?
0: Yeah. How many seasons of Stranger Things? You said three?
6: Yep.
0: A couple more, there's five.
6: Oh, Jesus.
0: Yeah. And the singer that had the hit song, I'm Out of Love, from the 2000s, not Shakira, it's...
6: Oh, that's right, with the glasses.
0: Oh, that's all right. Hard luck, Mark. We can try again another time to win yourself that bloody good stuff.
6: Awesome, mate. Take it easy.
0: You too, Mark. I hope I beeped that out perfectly so he heard and you didn't, because I'm going to keep that question in the Illawarra's easiest quiz for tomorrow. Who sings the 2000s hit song, I'm Out of Love, this? I'm out of love, set me free. It's another one-word named artist, like Shakira, but different, all right? It's the Illawarra's easiest quiz. It's all thanks to the team at TLE and Wollongong, keeping tradies powered with quality electrical supplies and unbeatable service. 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

0: Five, you got Mick driving you home, playing the Illawarra's best music. How would you like to win something fresh, like peaches, but on the meat side? Be carnivores. A $100 meat tray, my Friday meat tray. You can be in it to win it. You just need to call up, get involved in the show. And I have a chance right now because I need you to sympathise with me. What is something that you recently learned that was seemingly common knowledge to everyone around you? Yeah, look, I pride myself on having a bunch of random facts stored in the back of my brain. Hence the farewell fact that we do at the end of the show every week. Last night, went to trivia with a few workmates. We went to Taraji Beach Hotel. And by workmates, I mean the big dogs, the top dogs. Lyndall and Crammy were there. So was Big Boss Amy. So was Bigger Boss Ali. And to top it all off, our bigger boss, Ryan, is also in town. And so they were all there. And I thought, tonight's the night. I need to put it on. I need to impress. Yeah, sure, they can, you know, probably talk about work and how I'm performing on air, but I need to perform in this trivia and just know so many random tidbits and impress left, right and centre. And I mean, I did. I knew a few random things and got a few questions right, but there was one that I kind of felt quite embarrassed about. The question was along the lines of, within 10 kilos, what should a jockey weigh? Okay? A jockey riding a horse. And I immediately went, how are we supposed to know that answer? So I don't know how much a jockey weighs. And then both Crammy and Bigger Boss Ryan looked at me and said, well, yeah, we do. It's always on the sheet when you're either looking in the newspaper or maybe on a sporting app. It tells you the weight. And I was like, it doesn't tell you the jockey's weight. It tells you how much the horse weighs, but not the jockey. Anyway, turns out that number there, the kilo, that's how much the jockey weighs. Yeah. You learn something new every day, and that's what I learned for all my years of pretending to understand horse racing before putting a bet on. I always thought that's how much the horse weighed. All this time, I thought I weighed more than a horse. Turns out I don't. Hashtag skinny. Anyway, that was embarrassing, but I'm not the only one. 4275-1965. What is something you recently learnt that was seemingly common knowledge to everyone around you, leaving you a bit of a fool like your boy? You go in the running for my Friday meat tray. 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
2: Wave 96.5, first with the Illawarra's traffic.
3: M1 still busy southbound, approaching Berkeley 4, the run out of Unanderra. Northbound busy, Unanderra up towards Victory, approaching the avenue. Dapto, the highway busy both ways, and still busy behind the airport, Albion Park, Terry Tongara. Warrawong, a lot of traffic all directions, King Street, Northcliffe Drive. Get on board. 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That's us, traffic on Wave 96.5, the Illawarra's best news.
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2: 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Tomorrow on the show, a local has been given an official title that I truly believe belongs to me. 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

0: Sonic, closing time on Wave 96.5. You got Mick driving you home. Oh my gosh, it's almost 5 o'clock. It could be closing time for you very shortly. Jealous. 5 o'clock also means we'll get the latest news from Saskia. News, sport and weather is next. Right now, we're talking the things you didn't know. Made a bit of a fool of myself in front of all the bosses at Wave 96.5 last night. We went out to trivia. A question was asked. I was like, psh, no one knows the answer to that. Turns out everyone knew the answer to that, and I was just the fool. You can always give us a call, or you can message us online. All right? Shoot us a message on our Facebook. We got a couple. Kai in Calderwood said, didn't realise the gas gauge of your car, if petrol, has a little arrow next to the icon. It shows which side of the car the tank is on. Yeah. So if you're in your car right now, look down, you'll see your little petrol pump there, whichever arrow and whichever way it's pointing, that's the side you fill up on. Now you know, and now Kai knows as well. Imogen from Shell Cove said, I knew someone much younger than me that thought Titanic was just a movie. Oh, my heart goes on and goes out to them, because no, it was an actual thing, but also a real good movie from James Cameron. Lastly, online, Owen from East Corrimal. No. Owen from East Corrimal said an ex once thought meme was pronounced meme. No wonder they're an ex. Joe from Shell Cove's called us, 4275-1965. Now, Joe, I believe it's not like a fact you learn or like some common knowledge, but it's something you learned today about your co-workers. Fire away.
1: Well, we had a survey at work, actually, and everyone was saying whether they throw everything in the washing machine or separate colours, and I was shocked to learn that people just throw everything in. I'm always separated colours. I was shocked.
0: Joe, you work with maniacs.
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0: No, because as soon as that nice crisp white shirt gets mixed with the colours, it's as good as gone,
2: exactly.
0: Joe.
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0: Wave 96.5, first with the Illawarra's traffic.
11: Still seeing the M1 busy. Units are down through Berkeley and it picks up good pace towards Haywards Bay. Northbound busy for the M1 into Fig Tree, approaching the avenue. Bly Pass steady for Princes Highway. Coast Road the rule, a good run. Busy both ways to Taroji. Memorial Drive at Taroji Road and Coromel. Steady both ways to Highway, Railway Street. The census is coming this August. You'll get instructions soon on what to do. 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
13: Good afternoon, Saskia Channing here with you. The Prime Minister says his Office of AI will protect creatives like journalists from AI companies which steal their material. Anthony Albanese says he wants to tackle challenges like data centres, copyright and the threat to jobs through a new national framework.
14: We want AI to support and create good jobs, not replace them. All of this is a bigger challenge and a bigger opportunity than social media, no question about that.
13: Illawarra motorists are being assured we won't see petrol prices return to $2.50 a litre despite the increased tensions in the Middle East. Peter Currie from the NRMA says volatility is the new normal when it comes to oil prices and there's nothing to fear when it comes to supply.
15: What we do know is that we're securing more fuel from other parts of the world, including the United States. We have more fuel both diesel and unleaded in Australia today than at the start of the war. And the government has said they're confident that supply has been secured for the coming months.
13: Wollongong police are cracking down on outstanding warrants, appealing for the community's help to track down a number of people. 49-year-old Shane Garrity could possibly be in the Winoona or Corrimal areas, while 56-year-old Adam Carlton is known to frequent the CBD, South Beach and Wollongong Mall. Photos of both are up on the Wollongong Police District's Facebook page. It looks like the bird flu has jumped the ditch. New Zealand reporting its first case of bird flu, a migratory seabird found on Wellington Beach. The country has already rolled out a stack of biosecurity measures in preparation. A major redevelopment of Port Kembla Golf Club is a step closer, with a development application now lodged with Wollongong City Council. The project would transform the site into a new recreation hub, featuring a high-tech driving range, mini golf and pickleball courts. And after a century of health warnings about the dangers of nicotine, Australia could be hooked worse than before. New ABS figures show that's thanks to illicit tobacco use, the nation consuming 40% more nicotine last year than in 2017.
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13: Cyclomax could be headed back to the NRL. The PNG Chiefs have reportedly offered the dual code star a deal from 2028. The former Dragon and Eel weighing up a return to league after his stint with Super Rugby outfit Western Force. Tegan Berry's reflected on her time at the Dragons as she prepares to depart at season's end. The star halfback says the women's game's changed significantly since she got a start with the Red V.
18: Coming through, there was not many girls playing rugby league, especially at NRLW. There's only four teams. Now that we've got 12 teams, the game's just going further and further, and the growth within the game is awesome, and it's going to just keep going.
13: And Spain is the first team through to the FIFA World Cup final. The European champions defeating France 2-0 this morning. They'll either face England or Argentina in Monday's final.
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20: 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Weather.
13: Remaining fine into the evening, getting down to around 12 degrees tonight. A shower or two tomorrow, 17 the top. More rain on Friday, also with tops of 17. Right now it's 15 degrees in Fig Tree and 16 in Oak Flats on Wave 96.5.
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23: Thank you, Saskia. Ho-ho! We have a brand new shipload of cash amount, and we already know it is more than the last one. It is more than 4,100 and basic. You know what? It's basically $4,200. It is more than. You can take your next guess at 5:30, winning yourself a shipload of cash, taking it out of the dirty, dirty hands of Peg Leg Petey, you know. Next, I've been on a mission to crown the national sandwich of Australia. However, online I have been bombarded with concerns and other suggestions, and I just need to stand on this porch and address them all, and I'll do them next.
24: I wake up to the sounds of the silence that allows for my mind to run around with my ear up to the ground. I'm searching to behold the storm.
23: Ash, taking it out of the dirty, dirty hands of Peg Leg Petey, you know.

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0: Benson Boone on Wave 96.5. Hello, you got Mick driving you home, playing the Illawarra's best music, and taking your next guess for Wave 96.5's shipload of cash. We know what it's smaller than. Sorry, we know what it's more than. We know what it's less than. $8,888.88. Thanks to Sam from Albion Park. You can take your next guess and win our second load of shipload of cash very shortly. Because all this week, we are trying to crown the national, sorry, I need to say unofficial, National Sandwich of Australia. Yeah, couldn't have said it better myself, Wolf Brothers. Now, it all started because a TikToker said the spaghetti jaffle was it. I disagree, but I opened up the lines to you. And we got a bunch of suggestions, and we made a final five. We had the spaghetti jaffle, but we also had all of these.
1: Devon with tomato sauce.
2: You can't go wrong with one slice of bread, a sausage, onions, and tomato or barbecue sauce.
3: Cheese and veggie, Mike. I know heaps and heaps of kids love it. Lots of adults still have it today, I know for a fact. And it's a good old fairy bread.
0: Yep, they are our final five. And I did say yesterday that today we were going to reveal the winner. But I'm going to put it back because the post has gone off on our Facebook. We've had over 3,000 people react and cast their vote from all over the country and beyond. I've had people from Victoria, from Western Australia, from New Zealand cast their vote as to what should be the national sandwich of Australia. However, it hasn't come without some controversy, and I am here to address these claims. First of all, look, Jen's come out and said this is tough. I'd have to go with the one that is most versatile. I love fairy bread, but you wouldn't serve it up to tradies at work, but a sausage sizzle goes down well at all ages. And I say, Jen, not with that attitude. I'm sure there is a bunch of tradies, after a hard day on the tools, they want nothing than a nice slice of white bread with a big dollop of butter and hundreds and thousands sprinkled on top. Prove me wrong, tradies. Prove me wrong. Of course you'd love some fairy bread on the job site. So, Jen, I ignore that question. Clinton, brother Clinton, he said the bacon and egg burger with the lot sold at Baker's Junction Roadhouse in Western Australia. Clinton, how is that the national sandwich if you are just sticking it in WA? How is that a national sandwich, brother? That's out. Come on. Lisa wrote curveball, Lamington or meat pie. They're not sandwiches. What are you doing? Paul wrote salt and vinegar chips. Now, is that on the sandwich, Paul? Or do you think salt and vinegar chips deserves to be the title and the crown of national sandwich? I don't know what you... Okay, Paul. Okay. It's all good. It's all good. Becky did say, why is the spaghetti jaffle even on the list? Spaghetti is Italian. I understand. I don't agree with it. However, it is tinned spaghetti, and that is enough to actually infuriate Italians. They want nothing to do with it. So we can kind of claim it as our own. However, the big thing that I need to, you know, address is from Kerry. She wrote a couple of things. First, a true Vegemite sandwich doesn't have cheese. Two, fairy bread isn't a sandwich. Three, we can't vote on Devon because it's called different things in different states. Four, I have no idea what a spaghetti jaffle is. So my answer would normally be Vegemite, but not selecting that as I don't want cheese on it. So going with sausage sizzle, but again, not sure how this is a sandwich. I hear your cries, Kerry. I get ya. However, let me take you to the definition of a sandwich. A sandwich is a dish typically consisting variously of meat, cheese, sauces, and vegetables used as a filling between slices of bread. Or placed atop a slice known as an open sandwich. Thank you. Fairy bread is still technically a sandwich, and if you've got a problem, just slap another white piece on top of it, okay? Gosh, it's just a fun little thing. A fun idea to get the nation together, but I don't want to push us apart. So you've still got time to cast your vote. Over 3,000 people have made their voices heard. Make sure yours is heard. What should the national sandwich of Australia be? Vegemite and cheese, fairy bread, Devon and sauce, sausage sizzle, or spaghetti jaffle? Vote now at our Facebook, Wave FM 96.5.
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5: Wave 96.5, first with the Illawarra's traffic.
6: M1 still very busy. Unionzerra into Berkeley southbound and northbound sides. Unionzerra up towards Victory. Bit of a crash at Fig Tree, London Drive, just west of the Princes Highway, around Shaftesbury Avenue. No problems, the Bulleye Pass run for Princes Highway both ways. 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
0: After Brittany from Albion Park this morning guessed it correctly and won our shipload of cash, Peg Leg Peter, he was back dockside in the Illawarra, throwing over another chest saying, "Yar, guess this one, shall ye?" And I'll leave the pirate impressions to him. We already know two markers. We know it's more, and I'm already rounding it up for you just because I like you. We already know it's more than $4,200 and it is less than Sam from Albion Park and her initial marker.
4: All right, I'm going to go all out and I'm going to go $8,888.88.
0: $0.88.
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0: 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Give me a call right now. 4275-1965. It is our shipload of cash.
2: Take your shoes off.
0: They can keep your shoes on if you so please. Just take a guess. Get it right. Dollars and cents. You win it all. 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

0: Shaboozy on Wave 96.5, the home to the Illawarra's best music. You got Mick driving you home. Before we get to our shipload of cash guests, I just do need to address the elephant in the room. Before, when I did the solicit, as we call it in radio, where I say, call now, call now, I was doing the credit line, as we also call in radio, to thank our beautiful friends at BYD in Wollongong and Rapid Cool in Dapto. I misread it. I accidentally said, keep your home warm and tasty inside. Yeah, I definitely meant to say warm and toasty with the legends at Rapid Cool Air Conditioning, Electrical and Solar Adapter. All right, let's take that guess.
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0: All righty, let's go to Chelsea from Dapto. How are you, Chelsea?
4: I'm good, thanks. How are you?
0: That is good. I'm doing well. How are you finding our shipload of cash? Easy to follow along?
4: Yes, quite easy to follow along.
0: Were you...
4: Not quite easy to get through.
0: Well, no, that's the thing. Were you one of the tens of thousands of people trying to call me at this time yesterday?
4: Yeah.
0: Great. Well, from me and the tech department at Wave 96.5, thanks a lot.
4: No worries.
0: But it has been won, our last shipload of cash, Brittany from Albion Park, but that's okay. We've restocked the kitty. We've got a brand new number. Chelsea, we know it's between $4,200 and $8,888.88.
4: Yeah. I'm going to go with $5,000 on the dot.
0: Oh, just a clean 5K.
4: Yes.
0: What would you use 5K for? Chelsea?
4: My brother lives overseas in Spain and I would love to go and visit him next year.
0: Oh, wait. You'd want to go and visit him ASAP, especially if Spain win the World Cup.
4: Yeah, I'm not so much a soccer person. One of our favourite musicians is performing next year, so we want to go and see his concert.
0: Oh, no way. Who is it?
4: He's a Spanish artist. His name's Quevedo.
0: Oh, very nice. Okay, well, hopefully we can get you over to see Mi Familia.
4: Yes.
0: I know Spanish as well. Lo siento, lo siento. All right. $5,000 is what you are guessing. Bang on the money. Is it the right amount of money?
1: Yeah, no, that not be the way. No, no, there's more riches to raise.
0: Okay, there's more than $5,000, okay. Which, I mean, is a positive because that's going to just expand that holiday to Spain for you.
4: Oh, definitely. I'll just have to keep trying.
0: Exactly. Good luck next time, Chelsea. Next chance tomorrow morning with Lyndall and Crammy, 7:30 a.m.
4: All right, thank you.
0: The gap shortens. It is less than $4,000 between our low marker and our high marker. If you can correctly guess it, dollars and cents, Pegleg Peters and Wave 96.5, shipload of cash, you win the whole blasted thing. It's all thanks to the amazing teams at Rapid Cool in Dapto and BYD Wollongong. 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
2: 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Wave 96.5, first with the Illawarra's traffic.
5: Southbound busy, Unions Area into Berkeley for the M1. Northbound busy up towards Featree with the Avenue busy on off the Princes Highway. Just seeing Shell Harbour Road, Shell Harbour, steady both ways, except for Wattle Road. It's busy both ways. Through Taraji, Memorial Drive busy both ways at Taraji Road. Get on board. 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

0: tomorrow's best music, and it's right here on Wave 96.5. Hello, you got Mick driving you home. Thanks to the Alto Group. Amazing MG drive-away deals across the range at Alto Wollongong MG. 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That is where you head. Saskia, she's got all your latest news, sport and weather in a minute, and then we'll play both these songs. Justin Bieber and his new one, Speed Demon, and a bit of Ava Max. 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
0: While this week on air, I am flexing my automatone skills. That's smoke on the water. 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If you see some guy with some weird-looking Japanese synthesizer in the back, that's me.
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14: M1 easing, Unanzerra down through Berkeley, southbound towards Haywards Bay, also easing northbound up through Featree for the M1. Dapto still busy both ways at the highway, Bongbong Road. Premier Bypass, Windang Road, shoveling well. No problems, Bulai Pass, both ways and Coast Road through, a good run. 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Search Jack's today. Peace of mind driving. That's us traffic on Wave 96.5, the Illawarra's best music.
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15: Good evening, Saskia Channing here with you. The Prime Minister is vowing to ensure Australia is one step ahead of artificial intelligence. A new set of standards will be rolled out, proving clear rules for data centres. They'll also protect artists against the use of their work without consent. Older Australians are being urged to get the RSV vaccine as case numbers surpass both influenza and COVID. Nearly 900 cases are being reported daily, and while vaccination rates are low among at-risk groups, the Immunisation Foundation's Catherine Hughes says it's now free, which should help.
16: Older people would tell us that they had to pick between getting vaccinated or getting their groceries. So really pleased that the program is now free if you're age 75 or older, or if you're Aboriginal and Torres Strait Islander from the age of 60.
15: More than 1,600 cases of RSV have been reported across the Illawarra Shoalhaven LHD so far this year. Renewed hostilities in the Middle East as the US resumes strikes on Iran. The US president says the bombardment will continue until Tehran returns to the negotiating table.
17: Next week comes the power plants. Next week comes the bridges.
15: There's been another case of the bird flu in WA. A migratory seabird found in Lancelin takes the total number to 8 confirmed cases. Kiama Council's on the hunt for a big summer attraction, calling for expressions of interest to activate the popular old school flat waterfront site. Event organisers, operators and creatives are being invited to pitch ideas ranging from outdoor cinemas and markets to festivals and family-friendly attractions. The successful proposal could secure a spot for up to 3 summer seasons. Paying rates just got easier for Shell Harbour residents. Council's launched a new online payment platform allowing ratepayers to choose how often they pay, pick a payment day, and manage payments by bank account or card. Customers can get started by scanning the QR code on their rates notice. And police are investigating after a kangaroo with a joey in its pouch was shot with an arrow near Lithgow in the state's central west. Wildlife volunteers failed to rescue the animal after it got away before they could treat it.
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15: 2 weeks in and there's plenty of injuries kicking around already in the NRLW. Dragons coach Nathan Cross has put it down to increased physicality and game speed. He's hoping the league can keep up with the growth of the women's game.
19: As much as there's 30 players, there's really only 26 without seeking dispensation for your dev girls. So I hope that the squads get bigger rather than they look to expansion, I think, because most clubs are already feeling the pinch with injuries and we're not immune to that either.
15: And rising NBA prospect Lachie Olbrich is coming home to the Illawarra. The former Hawks favourite will run exclusive camps at Beaton Park's Snake Pit on Saturday, August 8. That'll give players aged 7 to 17 the chance to learn from one of Australia's emerging basketball stars.
4: Harrigan Ford Yalla, the Illawarra's number one Ford dealer. 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Weather.
15: Remaining fine into the evening, getting down to around 12 degrees tonight. A shower or two tomorrow, 17 the top. More rain on Friday, also with tops of 17. Right now it's 15 degrees in Port Kembla and 14 in Kiama on Wave 96.5.
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0: Thank you, Saskia. One more hour to go. Let's do it. Coming up, speaking of across the range, talking about Alto Wollongong. Macca's has just dropped a brand new range of drinks. I have some thoughts on one of them.
15: Now it's 15 degrees in Port Kembla and 14 in Kiama on Wave 96.

I have a list of things that people predicted what 2026 would look like from way back in the early 1900s. How did they go? Were they right or were they far off? And the world we live in today is way more bleaker and less optimistic than they thought back in 1909. Now I guess we'll find out together next on Wave 96.5.

0: 96.5, the home to the Illawarra's best music. You got Mick driving you home, keeping you company. And I want to take you back to then bring you forward. We are going to go back to the 1900s. A bunch of predictions were made as to what this year would look like. How would our world be today in 2026? And I just want to see how many of these predictions, I guess you could say, these hopes, I don't know. I've had a little look at them before, and they're very optimistic. And if this was the world we were living in today, my gosh, it would be great. First one, back in 1950, they thought in 2026 we'd be cooking using lightning. You are well off there, sir. We would not be lightning striking our steaks. In 1930, they thought we would be video chatting by phone. Well done. One from two. That's a good strike rate. That's a very good strike rate. 1922, they thought buildings would be connected by skywalks. You know what? I'd count it. There are some. I don't think there's any in the Illawarra, but they are out there. And I wouldn't be surprised if they are more. Going on a skywalk's fun, isn't it? How about driving in your rolling bubble car? Nah, not even close. A rolling bubble car? They thought that back in 1946. World War II had just ended and they were looking forward to their rolling bubble cars. What about a tiny personal car? I don't mind it. It looks horrifying because you're standing there driving. They thought that back in 1962. Well, wrong. A nuke-proof underground city below Manhattan. Well, we don't know about that one. There could be. And the billionaires are just hiding us from us. That could be true. School technology that transmits knowledge straight to the brain. They thought back in 1910, that's how we were going to learn. My favourite thing is in the cartoon they've got, a poor kid has to be wind up the machine. That kid just misses out on the knowledge. Every other child learns, except this the poor winder child. Giant seaplanes, I don't really think we got them. London covered by a protective dome. No, unless it was a metaphor for Brexit, then I guess you're right. The last one they got right. Portable air conditioning back in 1956. Well done. Well done. I mean, you missed the mark on most of them, but you did get a couple right in there. Now, should we predict what the year 2100 would look like? Probably not, because the way AI is going and how much water they use, I don't think we're going to be around that long.
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0: 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What's cracking a lackin'? You got Mick hanging out with you, driving you home. Got a new one from Olivia Rodrigo on the way. It's called Stupid Song. And it's pretty nice. Yeah, I wouldn't call it a stupid song at all. It is next. But today, big day in the world of Macca's. For the first time in 30 years, they are saying it is the biggest menu shake-up ever. And it's to their drinks. Shout out to the Dwart family, Warilla and Warrawong. They brought us in some today to try. Whore. Whatever you got planned for dinner, have this as your drink. There's many different types. You could have a refresher. There's the strawberry watermelon refresher, which I did have a taste of. Very sweet. The popping mango refresher. There's the berry blast and Sprite, which has a bit of cold foam on the top, I believe it is. That's all the rage at the minute. Bit of cold foam. You can't complain. Popping green apple and Sprite. I had that one in full. I don't like apple when it comes to drinks. I hate artificial apple flavour. There's something about the Sprite and there's something about those popping boba balls or whatever in your mouth. Yum. And we move on. They've got some new espresso ones, the brown sugar shaken espresso with oat milk. They've also got the iced velvet mocha with cold foam and an iced golden caramel latte, which I had my eyes on, but Lyndall and Crammy, the crims. They took it before I can get my grubby little hands on it. They have a video, by the way, of them showcasing all of them. If you want to see these in all their glory, check out our socials, Facebook and Instagram. It's on the story. The big game changer, though, they've now got Red Bull there. They've got the Red Bull Dragonberry Energizer and the Red Bull Peach Boost Energizer. The Dragonberry is phenomenal. Not only is it beautiful to look at, it's got purple and green, but there's just something about it that's just, oh, it's just that elevator. It is an energizer. If you just want Red Bull to give you wings and have nothing else around, nothing of the fanciness around it, you can apparently also get yourself just a can of Red Bull too. How good is that? Swing past Warilla, Warrawong Macca's. Say hi to the great Dwart family there. Or go to your local Macca's because they are now in store, the brand new beverages range at McDonald's. I was about to say, tell them Mick sent you. Don't, because that'll hurt my ego when they go, who?
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2: 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Tomorrow on the show, a local has been given an official title that I truly believe belongs to me. We're going to get to the bottom of it tomorrow. 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
1: It's Wave 96.5, the home to the Illawarra's best music. Mick driving you home, keeping you company. That is My Work Finished. But now we're stressed out. No, no more stress, 21 Pilots. The shoes are already off. I'm not even home. Get the dogs out. Jeez. Things get weird when I'm alone in the studio and it's near 7 o'clock. Anyway, best I wrap up, get out of here. These guys coming up shortly, plus a bit of Kylie Minogue. It's Illawarra's best music, and it's after the Farewell Fact. Oh!

0: back. World Cup fever. World Cup fever has well and truly hit Peru, who, side note, didn't even make it into the tournament. But they have adopted a nation, Norway, because over 500 newborn babies in Peru have been named after the Norwegian striker Erling Haaland. Yeah, 486 kids have been named Haaland, according to the Peruvian National Identity Registry, and 91 have taken the full name. Yep, there's going to be little South American children running around there with the name Erling Haaland. You love it. Over 30,000 kids have been named after the Brazilian Neymar, 3,000, just over 3,000 Messi, and then just over 1,100 after Cristiano Ronaldo. However, it is donuts, still a big fat zero for children out there named after me. So if you are expecting, you're going to have a cute little bundle of joy, consider next time calling your kid Mick for the drive home.
1: Aww.
0: I'd greatly appreciate it. Some good guerrilla marketing. I'm back tomorrow to do just that, drive you home from 3 o'clock. Until then, enjoy your night. Stay safe, stay wonderful. See ya.
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0: Listen close, you scallywags. Captain Pegleg Peter here. I have me hands on a mountain of riches. 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

showroom at Leisure Coast Kitchens Oak Flats, where memories are made for over 30 years. 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

0: 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But that's not stopping him. He's learning a new musical instrument, the automaton.
1: What's that?
0: It's a Japanese electronic synthesizer. And if you can guess what song Mick's playing on it, you'll win tickets to see Mamma Mia at the IPAC. 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Mamma Mia, Love, Laughter and ABBA's greatest hits live.
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0: 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But that's not stopping him. He's learning a new musical instrument, the automaton.
1: What's that?
0: It's a Japanese electronic synthesizer. 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
1: 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And you walked in with those green eyes.

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That's enough clowning around. 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

0: Will and Woody keeping you up?
1: Yeah, the DJ Will DJ National Tour. We've got more details on that very, very shortly. Right now, though, try and convince us you're in the car with somebody else.
2: Will and Woody's phone alarm.
3: We decide, is someone else actually there or are you just putting on a convincing fake voice? We've got Amanda here. Hi, Amanda.
4: Hi, guys. How are you?
3: We are really good, thank you, Amanda. Who are you in the car with and where are you off to?
4: Well, I'm actually on my way home from work, so I'm travelling with my friend Jenny. We work together and we're on our way home together.
3: Okay, outstanding. Can we have a chat to Jenny, please?
4: Hi, guys. How are you?
3: Really good. Thank you, Jenny. What do you and Amanda do? You don't have to give me the specific workplace, but what area do you work in?
4: Oh, we actually work in the southwest of Sydney and we're both in sales.
3: Okay. Outstanding. How would you sell?
1: Back to Amanda.
3: Yeah, nice. Amanda, can we chat to you again, Amanda?
4: Yeah, absolutely.
3: Amanda?
4: What do you want to know? Yeah, what do you want to know?
3: Oh, sorry, yes, you're there, yeah. How would you sell this show if you're in sales?
4: Oh, goodness. I guess that I would, you know, make sure that I pointed out the most

0: focus on keeping your eyes open, because they have your ears covered. It's Will and Woody keeping you up.
1: Will is on paternity leave, so Sophie Monk is here in the studio with me. And Soph, right now we are putting on a hen's party.
2: We are.
1: So Claire is getting married in this radio studio tomorrow. Claire joins us on the phone. Hi, Claire.
3: Hello.
2: Hey, Claire. And Claire's tried out for maths before Love Island, so this is made for her, really.
3: Yeah.
1: It's like third chance lucky, I guess. Third time's a charm.
3: We'll say that.
2: It's meant to be.
1: So, Claire.
2: The moment's now.
1: Like yesterday, you spoke to a guy called Jack for 15 seconds.
2: Yeah.
3: Yes.
1: You felt like there was something there.
3: And I liked what I heard, for sure.
1: Bloody oath. And now you have agreed to marry that person tomorrow.
2: Here we are.
1: In this studio. You're hoping he's tall, muscly, tattooed. How good?
2: Do we know what he looks like?
1: No idea.
2: Yeah.
1: We also
2: have
1: no idea.
2: She said tattoos are optional.
1: That's true. And he can always get tattoos.
2: Yeah.
1: If he's not tatted, tat him up.
3: Yeah. I can change him.
1: Before, of course you can, Claire. Now, before we do get into a long, happy life with you and Jack, though, I mean, let's go to Naughty Town, because we've organised a couple of strippers for you, Claire.
2: A couple of strippers.
1: Yeah.
2: We're going to have a strip off, I think.
1: Yeah, a bit of a strip off.
2: That's what's happened. We've got two vocal strippers here. Is that what's happening?
1: Yeah. Okay. Yeah, vocal strippers, because we couldn't get those strippers to you, and obviously they're not here. But we've got Dash Chocolate here. Hi, Dash.
4: Hi, guys. How you going?
2: Oh. Good. Are you an actual stripper?
4: I am.
2: Oh, like in real life. Good for you.
4: Yeah. Nice.
2: Well, and that pays the bills.
4: Yeah, it does. Yeah. Does it be good at it.
1: Yeah. And you're good. I can tell, Dash. Why are you called Dash Chocolate?
4: I make the women melt like chocolate.
2: Yes, but why Dash? Do. Was that because of Instagram? What? You had to put a dash?
4: Yeah, we can say that if you want.
2: Okay.
4: You can have it whatever you want.
1: Oh, well, hey, stop flirting with Sophie. You're going with the wrong
2: What's
1: person.
2: What's that flirting?
1: Yeah, I think, well... Let's go to Claire.
2: Jeez,
1: Claire, you're getting a lap dance from Dash. So, Dash, the way this is going to work is maybe describe...
2: Talk us through it. What's
1: what
2: happening there? Turn the music up. Do your thing, Dash.
1: Go
2: Chocolate.
1: Dash.
4: Helmet's coming off.
1: Oh, yeah.
2: Helmet?
1: You didn't tell us you had a helmet on. What? Hang on. What are you, Dash?
4: I'm a firefighter.
1: Okay, great. Keep going.
2: Where's your hose?
4: Helmet's off. Jacket's coming off.
1: Oh.
4: Got the suspenders underneath.
1: Yeah.
2: Did you wipe your feet before you walked in?
4: Did I?
2: Yeah.
4: No, I'm dirty.
2: Oh.
1: The jockey.
2: Oh. Oh, Claire. Claire, we're not done. We've got another one for you.
3: Oh, maybe go to the next one.
2: Okay.
1: Let's move on
2: to Jonathan.
1: I think Jonathan is a member of Thunder from Down Under.
2: No. That's his name. Thunder Down Under. I think he's ripped him off.
1: Jonathan, are you from Thunder from Down Under, or is that just your name?
5: No, that's my name.
2: Clever. Right, so we've done that.
1: You've ripped off a group. I love it. Jonathan, what are you wearing?
2: Let's go, Jonathan.
5: I'm in a cop outfit right now.
1: Oh, yeah.
2: Oh, okay.
1: Oh, yeah. All right.
2: Talkatively take it off. Are you taking it off? No, not actually.
3: I'm waiting.
1: Oh, he's hung up.
2: Oh, he's freaked out.
1: He freaked out.
2: It was his first time, I reckon.
1: Go back to Dash. Go back. Dash.
2: Oh. Dash, where are we at?
1: Are you nude?
2: Are you dressed now? Like, what's happening?
4: Not quite. I've still got one piece on.
1: Oh.
2: One what?
1: One piece. What is it? What have you got on, Dash?
4: Just my underwear.
1: All right, Dash, you know what to do, mate.
2: Keep them on. Is that what he's doing?
3: Please keep it on.
2: Oh, your Claire's not into it. That's fine, Claire.
4: They're on.
2: Oh, okay.
1: Yeah.
2: Woohoo, woohoo.
1: Yeah, good.
2: Bloody Thank
1: yeah.
2: you so much, Dash Chocolate.
3: Yeah. That was
2: Claire.
3: Amazing.
1: So you're just standing there by yourself now naked.
3: Yeah,
4: I'm feeling a little bit awkward. It's normally better when there's maybe five or six other people around.
1: Yeah. Absolutely.
2: I feel the opposite.
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0: land lovers, Captain Pegleg Peter here, back from a little acquisition. 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I've got chests overflowing, so I be feeling generous. 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
12: Partly cloudy, chance of late showers, a strong wind warning today. Top of 17, Dave Clark with the 5 o'clock update. Fire and Rescue New South Wales urging residents to check their home fire safety off the back of two fatalities in less than a week. The first fatal blaze broke out in Randwick on Tuesday, July 7. Resident believed to have been in her late 70s was retrieved from the unit but died at the scene, while a Coniston woman aged in her 70s passed away in a blaze on Sunday. Fires are reminding people to test their smoke alarms, use heaters safely and take advantage of free home safety visits. There are fears thousands of Aussies have been impacted by a cyber attack on the healthcare provider Partnered Health. The attack on 21 clinics nationwide has potentially compromised patients' medical records, Medicare details and other personal info. The company's contact that affected patients and reported the breach to police. The PM is selling his plan to create a new office of AI, which will coordinate the nation's response to the growing use of artificial intelligence. Anthony Albanese telling 7:30, the tech is here whether we like it or not.
13: And we either allow it to take its course without any control or regulation, or we're determined to shape the change.
12: Local Government Regional NAIDOC Awards set to be held for the Greater Region this Saturday night. Wollongong City Council will host the 2026 Regional NAIDOC Awards to be held at the University of Wollongong's Great Hall on Saturday, July 18. The event is organised collaboratively by four councils, Wollongong, Shell Harbour, Kiama and the Shoal Haven. Also today, new reports found one in five households are going without essentials just to cover their power bills. And Iran says seven of its troops have been killed, many more wounded in the latest US strikes targeting its defence and missile sites.
3: 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Marsden's two new display homes are now open at Housing Well Batagarang.
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12: We'll know in a few hours' time what teams will be in the Football World Cup final. England taking on Argentina in the semi. That match getting underway pretty soon. The winner of this morning's match will face Spain in Monday's tournament decider. Dragons NRLW squad's looking to build on the momentum of last week's win as they head into Sunday's clash against the Knights in Newcastle.
14: Hopefully we can win as a team this week. We gelled well for the Eels game, so hopefully we can keep building and hopefully I can get my combinations with the right edge.
12: It's fullback Tegan Berry. And it's the final weekend of the NBL 1 regular season. The Snake Pit hosting a doubler for both the men's and the women's teams across the weekend. The Hawks up against the Hills Hornets on Saturday. That's followed by the Penrith Panthers on Sunday.
3: 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Weather.
12: Partly cloudy, chance of late showers, a strong wind warning, top of 17 today. Chance of showers Friday, Saturday, tops around 17 again. Right now, 12 in Calderwood on Wave 96.5.
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2: Good morning. Travelling through the Mount Lucy Interchange. We've got ongoing roadworks on the M1 just between Mount Lucy Road and Memorial Drive. Just watch out with single lane closures and speed drops travelling through the site. Travel time the M1 from Cataract northbound into Heathcote will take you 23 minutes this morning. Travelling through Cataract, Appin and Picton Road moving well in both directions. Get on board. 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That's the latest traffic on Wave 96.5. 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
14: Partly cloudy, chance of late showers, strong wind warning, top of 17. Dave Clark with the 5:30 update. Melbourne researchers are a step closer to human trials of a groundbreaking cancer therapy after receiving almost $18 million in federal funding. The team at the Peter McCullum Centre say the treatments had almost a 100% success rate in wiping out some tumours in mice. Fresh warnings from the Fire East following two fatal house fires across the state within the space of a week, one in Sydney's east and one in Coniston, both resulting in the deaths of two people aged in their 70s. Fire and Rescue New South Wales urging locals to stay vigilant during the winter months by monitoring the use of heating appliances and electrical devices and also checking smoke alarms. Anthony Albanese says the new Office of AI will help Australia be one of the helpers with the growing use of AI, with the PM telling 7:30 the technology is here to stay.
15: Artificial intelligence is here It's having an impact on all of our lives, on the way that we work, the way that the economy functions. But we need to seize the opportunities that come with it, shape it so it is in Australia's interests.
14: Wollongong City Council will host the 2026 Regional NAIDOC Awards. It'll be held at the University of Wollongong's Great Hall on Saturday, July 18. The event organised collaboratively by four councils, Wollongong, Shell Harbour, Kiama and the Shoalhaven. The annual event will celebrate and promote the achievements of local Aboriginal and Torres Strait Islander people and organisations based in the Illawarra and Shoalhaven areas. Also today, a big admission from the Trump administration on the release of the Epstein files. The Acting Attorney General admitting mistakes were made in redacting names, and authorities are working on a plan to safely remove an eastern blue groper that's swimming inside the Taroji Rock Pool.
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14: Ivan Cleary has shut down speculation he will take the Blues coaching job from Laurie Daly next year. Panthers coach announced earlier this year that 2027 would be his last in charge at Penrith and is adamant that that is his focus.
16: That's very humbling, but no, I'm fully focused on the job at hand the rest of this year and next year. I'm going to give Panthers my all.
14: Tonight, the Panthers face the Broncos. Final round of the regular season in the NBL One competition with the Illawarra Hawks playing across the weekend at the Snake Pit. Both the women's and the men's sides face the Hills Hornets on Saturday and then the Penrith Panthers on Sunday. While the women's side is down the ladder for the season, the men's side is in second spot to the North's Bears, who sit top of the table. And it's nil all so far in the World Cup semi against England and Argentina. The winner of this morning's match will face Spain in the final.
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14: Partly cloudy, chance of late showers, a strong wind warning, top of 17 today. Chance of showers Friday, Saturday, tops around 17 again. Right now 13 in Kiama on Wave 96.5.
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18: Good morning. Hello. Happy Thursday, or as you know I like to call it,
19: Friday Eve.
18: Friday Eve, baby.
19: You're excited today. What's going on?
18: Am I? I don't know.
19: Yeah.
18: Am I in a good mood, am I?
19: Super chipper.
18: Oh, okay. Maybe it's the delirious sort of tired state I'm kind of in at the moment, because I didn't have a lot of sleep last night and the night prior to that. So maybe it's
19: What's going on? Where you been?
18: Just usual life. I mean, we were out for dinner on Tuesday nights. Mm. Last night I was out hosting trivia. And then just the kids getting up at all godly hours to go to the toilet, and they can't seem to do that on their own. They've got to yell out.
19: Don't you love that when they announce themselves?
18: Dad! It's like 2:30, mate. What do you want?
19: Or even like when they do go to the toilet, can you just do it quietly?
18: Oh, my son.
19: Like if you need to go to the toilet, just go and do a wee. I don't care if you flush the toilet. Like, do it in the morning. Just let's have some silence. Everything's so loud.
18: At what point does my son learn how to whisper and use a quiet voice? Because he just does not have one at all.
19: Do you know how to?
18: Yes.
19: You're 44 years old.
18: Of course I do, mate. I know how to whisper. Okay.
19: Nah, see, I think you'd be the same. I know you say you're stealth in the morning when you leave the house, but I reckon you'd be like...
18: All right, well...
19: Keys everywhere and...
18: Okay, I think maybe we need to check in with the wife to prove that I'm not doing that, because I think I'm pretty ninja-esque.
19: Guarantee you wake her up every morning.
18: Well, okay, but not deliberately. I'm not making... I trust me, I try and do the whole process as quietly as possible. Trust me. Look, if you want to get involved in the show this morning, you can 4275-1965. You could be our caller of the week tomorrow. That person gets $200 to spend at West Illawarra. They're celebrating 70 years. You can join the club now for $5.
19: Coming up on the show, you have corrupted my child, and I am not happy about it, because we talked about something on the show, I reckon, 2 weeks ago now.
18: Yeah.
19: And she is still banging on about it.
18: Well, that's good. Means it was good gear.
19: It cut through, did it?
18: Yeah, and look, what we're about to talk about next might be one of those things as well. I've got a dress-up party on the horizon, and I've told the staff and friends and people here, Lyndall included, the main one, that I want to do some brown face, like paint my face brown. And, Lyndall's still unsure.
19: Very concerned.
18: Mm. about me going through this process of painting my face brown. For that reason, I will reveal possibly next what I plan to do or what the idea is in regards to what I'm getting dressed up as, if I know it's not going to have me cancelled.
19: It's not today. It'll happen at some point.
18: Oh, we all know that. It's only a matter of time. It's Lyndall and Cramie at Wave 26.5.

0: Wave 96.5, Little and Crammy. If you're Thursday morning, you're top of 17 and the chance of a shower or two today. Now, I have a dress-up party on the horizon. The theme is pop. And I have an idea, but that idea involves me painting my face brown, doing some brown face. And, well, yeah, look, I think it's okay. I don't think it's a problem. But there are those that are concerned, Lyndall included. And look, this is it. This could be the moment that maybe some people have been waiting like a lifetime for.
1: At least two decades for.
0: The moment that I, Ryan, Crammy Cram, may finally eventually be cancelled as part
1: this
0: of the...
1: This could be your last show.
0: I know. And what a way to go out. So I've got a party coming up. My wife has decided to turn what was going to be just like a housewarming party into kind of her 40th birthday as well. And with that, she then wants to influence the theme for the party.
1: Of course.
0: I said, that's fine. Okay. It's around about your birthday. Cool. If that's what you want
1: to
0: do.
1: It's nice of you to give her permission to celebrate her own 40th. You're a really great guy.
0: Well, I didn't have any other ideas. And my wife loves a dress-up party. I'm not big on them, but...
1: Says the guy who went as Captain Planet in full Lycra 2 weeks ago to a trivia night.
0: Yeah, and I painted my face blue, and that was only because you convinced me to do so. And now you're nervous because I want to face paint up again. But it's kind of the colour of the face paint that I think is the reason why you're a little bit worried.
1: Absolutely cannot do brown face paint.
0: Okay, well, I think I can. I'm justified to do so once you know the idea, but that's the problem. I think once I say out loud what's... the idea is, that's where the cancel moment could come in.
1: So you want everyone to agree with you that this is an okay idea for you to paint your face before you announce it?
0: Yes. Like, you need to know what the idea is before you decide whether it's okay or not okay. And so I've set up a system and scenario here where I will be able to take some calls on air.
1: Yeah.
0: I'll be able to say to them and them only what the idea is. You won't even hear it as well.
1: Are you turning my headphones off?
0: Yes.
1: And I'm going to lip read.
0: Put your blindfold on, mate. Okay.
1: No, I'll look away.
0: But if they don't think it's okay, and then and you as well, I don't know, maybe, if we get a majority, whatever, do I need your opinion? I guess I do.
1: Yeah, you do.
0: Okay. If they say it's okay, I'll reveal. If it's not, this never happens, okay? And all right. I won't be painting my face brown. But we've got some callers ready to go to be part of this monumental moment where I may finally be cancelled here at Wave 96.5. Janet from Albion Park up first. Good morning, Janet.
2: Hello, how are you going?
0: Good. So, Janet, what's going to happen is I'm going to tell you my idea and then you need to simply tell me whether it's okay or not okay. For everyone else listening right now, they're not going to hear the idea. They're just going to hear like a big loud sensor beep over the top of what my idea is, okay?
2: Yeah, okay.
0: Okay. So my idea is to go dressed as...
2: Yeah, that's good. People can't get offended with that. No, I reckon it's good.
0: Okay, there's one. Thank you, Janet.
2: No worries.
0: Tony in Blackbutt, same situation for you. I'm going to tell you the idea. No one else is going to be able to hear it unless you say it's okay, and then we have the consensus. I can reveal, okay?
3: No dramas.
0: Okay, so for you and your ears only right now, my idea and the reason I want to paint my face brown is because I want to go dressed as...
3: Mate, you go for it. I reckon that is a brilliant idea.
0: Okay, so we're all good. So can I reveal it now to everyone then, like we've had the consensus?
1: Am I allowed to...
0: Okay, you want me to tell you and no one else? Okay, well, just to make it 3 from 3, just to be really... You want to double down on this, just in case.
1: Do you want my opinion?
0: Well, yes, if I'm going down, I want to take you down with me. Okay. So here we go. I want to go dressed as...
1: Oh, that's actually really clever.
0: See? Okay, so can I tell everyone now?
1: Yeah.
0: Okay, the reason I want to paint my face brown is because I want to go as Coco Pops. And, like, my face would be like one of the Coco Pops coming out of the top of the box. I would have, like, brown balloons next to my head and around my head, so it's like a bunch of Coco Pops coming out of a Coco Pops box.
1: That's brilliant.
0: Okay, so in this instance, brown face would be okay.
1: Brown face is totally okay.
0: Okay, good.
1: I fully thought you were going to go as a person.
0: No. I'm a Coco Pop. That's what I will be and nothing more.
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6: Travelling into Sydney, the M1 Mount Ousley, no issues northbound, all clear southbound as well through Berkeley and Dapto, and the Princes Highway behaving through Dapto and Unanderra. No issues at Kembla Grange near Northcliffe Drive either. Memorial Drive running well from Bulleye southbound through Corrimal. It's Her July at Priceline Pharmacy. 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That's the latest traffic on Wave 96.5. 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

0: 96.5. Little and Crammy with a shower or two today and a top of 17 degrees. 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
1: 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So I'll let you know what he's actually doing this time around.
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8: Partly cloudy, chance of late showers, strong wind warning, top of 17 today. Dave Clark with the 6 o'clock update. 48-year-old man has appeared in Wollongong local court on drugs charges after a raid on a property in Blackbutt. Police uncovering methamphetamine during a property search on July 16, 2025. Firstly, on a bedside table and then concealed inside furniture. Over $6,000 in cash was found as well. The man is expected to be released on parole later this year in December. Concerns have been raised for some Illawarra families as new data indicates the pressure people are under to pay their power bills. Across the country, 20% aren't able to pay their energy bill on time, 62% having to avoid switching on heating or cooling just to save some money. Patrick Verray from Energy Consumers Australia says a confusing system is leaving some consumers worse off.
9: Markets are more and more complex. There are 145,000 different plans, and many consumers just want something simple. They want a fair price and they want a reliable service.
8: Major cyber attack has hit Partnered Health, sparking fears that sensitive patient info has been compromised. The company says information like Medicare details, Medicare records and other sensitive details have been accessed from 21 clinics across the country. It's contacted the affected patients and has ordered a court order to stop any stolen data from being shared. Major airports set to be hit by protests today. Some Qantas staff walk off the job over what they say dangerous working conditions. The union claiming one groundwork contractor has reported 400 safety matters in just 1 month. Also today, police in the US have dropped domestic violence charges against the son of Aussie movie star Paul Hogan, and the death toll from a fire at a Bangkok live music venue has risen to 32, including four members of a band that was playing at the time.
7: Explore smart design and modern living. Marsden's two new display homes are now open at Housing Well, Batagarang.
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1: Half time in the semi-final match at the FIFA World Cup in Atlanta in the US. Nil all so far in the match between England and Argentina. The winner of this morning's match will face Spain in the final. Confidence building inside the Dragons NRLW camp. Fresh off last week's win, the Red V now turns its attention to Sunday's showdown with the Knights in Newcastle. Fullback Tegan Berry says the squad's putting in the hard work.
2: Yeah, I feel like we just got to keep building as a team. There's obviously things we can keep working on, and we're just going to keep building the combinations, and yeah, it's been a really good week so far.
1: And the Chiefs have tabled an offer for former Dragon Zach Lomax to join them for their inaugural NRL season. The former Origin star has reportedly met with PNG officials about considering a move back to league. He's currently on a two-year deal with the Western Force. That'll finish up at the end of next season.
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1: Partly cloudy, chance of late showers, a strong wind warning, top of 17 today. Chance of showers Friday, Saturday, tops around 17 again. Right now it's 13 in Unanderra on Wave 96.5.
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6: Coming up, I'll run through a few viral headlines for you this morning. Danica Mason from Channel 9 is again talking about that whole Winter Olympics thing. Remember when she did the live crosses and she was a little under the weather?
7: Oh, she'd had a few limoncello shots, mate, you know, when in Rome. You know.
6: She wanted to do snow angels, remember?
7: Oh,
6: in the middle of the cross.
7: Yeah, very good stuff.
6: 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Look, you'll never get cancelled, mate.
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7: We'll get to that in a matter of minutes. First, though, up next, the brand new big viral item that I dare say is so close to be added to Lindell's online cart. 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Something you use in the toilet. I'll give you that hint.
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1: Wave 96.5, Lyndall and Crammy. More fun in the morning, 10 past 6 for your Thursday. A top of 17 degrees and the chance of a shower or two today. Now, you are guilty of, you know, buying some random objects here, there and everywhere, Lyndall.
2: It's my weakness, yes, my toxic trait.
1: And you're not alone. Like, it's something we all do at some point, I think, find ourselves scrolling mindlessly, and sometimes that leads to a few purchases of just random objects, like impulse items, I guess. And quite often that can be something for your health. Maybe like the algorithm starts serving you certain things, like convincing you there's something wrong, you need something for your health, maybe because you've been Googling some stuff in the background.
2: Oh, mate, this week alone, I've ordered stuff from Korean skincare. I don't even know if it was a legit website, and maybe that's why my card got scammed a week ago. I'm not really sure.
1: Yeah, I don't know whether the two things are related. I'm not a tech expert, but I dare say that may have something to do with it. But look, not to reveal too much about you, but you've also revealed, and this is what we have to do as radio announcers, we have to be vulnerable, we have to put things out there.
2: And you start that with not to reveal too much about you, but I'm going to.
1: Well, you have in the past. You know, you've got tummy issues.
2: Yeah, which I've kind of combated over the last few years. My whole life I've suffered with some sad tummy issues, yes.
1: Yes, and part of the process of trying to clear and cleanse those issues, you have gone off to have some certain procedures done, and you've dragged me along for a couple of those.
2: We went and had colonics done together at the colon cleansing centre.
1: Yeah.
2: Morning, Deb.
1: Which, if you don't know what that is, they essentially stick a clear hose up your rear end, and then you get to watch all the debris.
2: Well, they put water into you first.
1: Yeah.
2: We had to explain this to producer Sam as well. It's like, what actually happens? So they put water into you.
1: Yeah.
2: And then they flick the switch.
1: Oh, wow.
2: And then it all, like, gets flushed out of you. It's, yeah, it's interesting to watch.
1: It's an experience.
2: But then you feel so much better after it. It literally gets rid of the crap out of your body, all the toxins and everything.
1: Quite literally, yes. Mm-hmm. That's exactly what it does. Well, look, now there's an item that you can purchase and have at home that essentially does the same thing without the invasive insertion of a hose. Mm. And it's simply just a pair of shoes. They're called the poo shoes. And they're essentially like a big pair of clogs. Like they have over like in the Netherlands and stuff, like the big wooden clogs. They're like a huge pair of clogs that essentially elevate your feet when you're on the toilet. Because I'm sure you've seen these articles and things about how we're sitting wrong on the toilet in the Western world.
2: Did Deb not make you use the little step thing when you did your colonics? So when you have to go to the bathroom after, you know, she makes you go into a separate little room.
1: Yes. Oh, she did say there was a little stool there if I'd like to use it.
2: Yeah. Well, you're meant to put the stool under your feet because then it elevates your feet.
1: Right.
2: And then you clench your fists and you're meant to tap on your lower back.
1: Okay.
2: And like, yeah, tap all your lower back and get it all out.
1: Okay.
2: While your feet are elevated and it's easier to come out.
1: Well,
2: did she not tell you that?
1: Well, she may have, mate, but look, it was all a blur for me because I felt like I had the life like sucked out of me, again, quite literally, through the entire process.
2: But you're welcome for that.
1: The poo shoes retail for $98.
2: Oh, wow. Yeah, right.
1: And you can just sort of sit them there in your toilet and bathroom. I suppose they're a bit inconspicuous. They don't look... Okay.
2: And, tap all your lower back and get it all out.
1: Okay.
2: While

0: on the front of them, but that could be a brand. And I guess if people do kind of figure out what they are, it's just something else you've probably got to hide when guests come over, isn't it?
1: I'm going to get some for Deb. She keep them at the centre. That's a good little idea.
0: I love that you're going to get some for Deb. Yeah, right.
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4: Bulleye Pass this morning at Lawrence Hargrave Drive, not seeing a problem in both directions. The M1 is steady coming in from Fig Tree, making your way to Dapto. A bit of congestion already this morning, Albion Park, the intersection Toongara Road and Terry Street. A Polish man opens up, asks for help and shows up, because when they do, everyone wins. 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That's latest traffic on Wave 96.5. 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

0: Wave 96.5. Little and Crammy, a shower or two atop of 17 degrees for your Thursday today. We're doing it all thanks to Gateway Automotive. Just after 20 past 6, and it is time to get an update on what's making the headlines online.
1: I think I'm going viral.
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5: Channel 9's Danica Mason has spoken about those live crosses that she did a couple of months ago at the Winter Olympics. Remember after she had one too many shardies?
6: Don't know how to respond to that one, but literally, the price of coffee over here is actually fine. It's more the price of coffee in the US that we are going to have to get used to. I'm not sure about the iguanas. Where are we going with that one? But anyway, let's get into today's spot because there is plenty happening back home. Guys, honestly, this is so tempting. I've been eyeing off a snow angel.
0: Do
6: all
0: it.
6: Day.
1: Yes.
6: Look at this.
0: Do it.
6: So this is the amount of snow that fell overnight.
5: Mate, you sounded more sober than that in Vegas.
0: It's because I'm a seasoned professional, mate. I know what I'm doing.
5: Well, look, at the time, if you remember correctly, she did come out and apologise, but now she's spoken about the support that she received from the rugby league community in the aftermath.
6: I obviously knew straight away that I had screwed up. And so the next sort of 24 hours, so I was just in a spiral. I was just thinking the world's worst. I was like, well, this is my job gone. This is this gone, you know. And the rugby league community that was calling me was insane. So I remember Joey Andrew Johns, he rings me, and Kate, his wife's in the background. He's like, even Kate found it funny. And I was just going, oh, God. The rugby league world definitely was there for me. But, yeah, no, I quit, honestly.
5: We all know that's because Joey Johns has done a whole lot worse, yeah?
0: 100%.
5: Now, the 7 Network yesterday poached I'm a Celebrity, Get Me Out of Here after Channel 10 decided to rest the show earlier this year. Does that mean that Robert Irwin still has a gig? Or do they have Channel 7 people do it? Because Dr. Chris Brown's at Channel 7 these days.
0: That is true. Yeah, I wonder how that's going to span out. Yeah.
5: Span out?
0: Yeah. Sorry, I'm at a Danica Mason moment.
5: Look, I don't even really care because I don't watch the show. But still on Robert Irwin, he's very keen to host Taylor Swift and Travis Kelce's honeymoon at Australia Zoo. Now, remember earlier in the year he already pitched Australia Zoo as a wedding
0: venue?
5: That's
0: right.
7: You know, it would really, in my opinion, just absolutely make that wedding is if it was an Australian wedding. One of the things that we do that is the most popular is weddings at Australia Zoo. We have this beautiful location overlooking like the African savannah, where like rhinos and giraffes are just like frolicking out in the open, like in the wild. And you get married over that, and it's stunning. And we've had quite a few people get married there, and it's just like everyone says it's like this life-changing experience. So Travis and Taylor, hit me up. I got you.
5: Robert, obviously he heard nothing back, but now he's pitching his 5-star accommodation at the Crocodile Hunter Lodge for their honeymoon. So premium cabins range between like $2,000 and $4,500 a night.
0: Wow.
5: But because he's such a good guy.
0: Oh, he's going to give him a discount.
5: Freebie.
0: Oh.
5: If they come for their honeymoon, they'll get it for nothing.
0: Well, isn't that the case though? We've spoken about it before. Like the more famous you get, the less you have to pay for things.
5: Yep.
0: It's crazy because you've got more money than you've ever had before and the rest of us, and then you don't have to pay for things.
5: Yeah, but probably because he thinks he's going to get a sponsored post or like a mention on Travis's podcast or something that pays for itself, doesn't it?
0: Yeah, true. I mean, what am I going to get with my social media following? Nothing. I get maybe a couple of free nights at the Elsinore in Dapto, maybe.
5: Start posting better things on your socials. Become a micro-influencer or something.
0: Ah, I've got better things to do with my time, mate. I don't know what they are.
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0: 5. It is Lyndall Crammy for your Thursday morning, top of 17 degrees and a shower or two.
1: Coming up after 6:30, we'll run through a few things that are happening around town for the school holidays. If you're like me, you might drop $100 at Time Zone. Or you can do a free activity. That's what we did yesterday. That was the one thing she chose. Let's get a Time Zone. Yeah, sure, no worries. I'll be overstimulated for 3 hours.
0: First day you had her back too, right?
1: Oh, mate. That's why I'm so exhausted today. I had a couple of days off. Just a couple, a handful. I had 4 full days.
0: Okay. But did you beat her in Daytona?
1: Do you know what? Truth be told, I let her use the card for a lot of things. There was only sometimes I was allowed to play, and it was all the things that I won the tickets for. You know how you have to collect the tickets so she can get a dumb prize later?
0: She was just using you for your ticket-winning abilities.
1: And, of course, what does she choose at the end? All the lollies. All the lollies you can imagine. Yeah, good times.
0: After the overstimulation of all the lights, effects and sounds, that's what you need.
1: Let's have a whole bag of sugar.
0: A sugar on top. Well, look, we will try and give you some alternate ideas to do with the kids coming up before 7 o'clock. We'll also give you the chance to have a night out as an adult, maybe with an adult friend, because it's pretty much an adults-only show when Jim Jefferies is in town. He's doing that next week. He's at the Entertainment Centre, and we've got some free tickets for you up for grabs after the news next here at Wave 96.5.
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8: Partly cloudy, chance of late showers, strong wind warning today, top of 17. Dave Clark with the 6:30 update. Fire and Rescue New South Wales is urging Illawarra residents to check their home fire safety off the back of two fatalities in less than a week. The first fatal blaze breaking out in Roanwick on Tuesday, July 7. A resident believed to have been in her late 70s was retrieved from the unit but died at the scene. Meantime, a Coniston woman aged in her 70s passed away in a blaze on Sunday. Fire is reminding us to test smoke alarms, use heaters safely and take advantage of free home safety visits. A breakthrough cancer treatment is being developed in Melbourne. Researchers set to test it in humans after they secured an almost $18 million grant from Canberra. Scientists at the Peter MacCallum Centre say it's had an almost 100% success rate in mice with certain tumours. They hope it can be used to provide protection against breast, lung and colon cancer. The PM has been selling his plan to create a new Office of AI, which will coordinate the nation's response to the growing use of artificial intelligence. Anthony Albanese has told 7:30 the tech's here, whether we like it or not.
17: And we either allow it to take its course without any control or regulation, or we're determined to shape the change.
8: Local Government Regional NAIDOC Awards are set to be held for the Greater Region this weekend. Wollongong City Council hosting the 2026 Regional NAIDOC Awards. They'll be held at the University of Wollongong's Great Hall Saturday, July 18. The event organised by four councils, Wollongong, Shell Harbour, Kiama and the Shoal Haven as well. Also today, one in three Aussie households struggling with their power bills amid the cost of living crisis and concerns thousands of Aussies have been impacted by a cyber attack on a healthcare provider.
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8: In the semi-final match at the FIFA World Cup in Atlanta in the US into the second half, and it's 1-0 to England over Argentina. Anthony Gordon scoring in the 55th minute. The winner of this morning's match will face Spain in the final. Dragons NRLW squad's looking to build on the momentum of last week's win as they head into Sunday's match against the Knights in Newcastle.
18: Hopefully we can win as a team this week. We gelled well for the Eels game, so hopefully we can keep building and hopefully I can get my combinations with the right edge.
8: That's fullback Tegan Berry. And it's the final weekend of the NBL 1 regular season. The Snake Pit hosting a doubler for both the men's and the women's teams across the weekend. The Hawks up against the Hills Hornets on Saturday. That's followed by the Penrith Panthers on Sunday.
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8: Partly cloudy, chance of late showers, a strong wind warning and a top of 17 today. Chance of showers Friday, Saturday, tops around 17 again. Right now 13 in Port Kembla on Wave 96.5.
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0: As the school holidays roll on, they are coming to an end, only a couple of days to go, but they are sometimes the hardest to survive because you've exhausted all your good ideas.
1: Survival of the fittest these days, aren't they?
0: Well, look, relax. It's all good. Not just us, but plenty of other people are doing the hard work and heavy lifting for you. Some fantastic events happening again today. We're just the mouthpiece, the middleman, that will pass on the information for you coming up before 7 o'clock.
1: But here's something just for the adults. We've got more tickets to go and see Jim Jefferies. He's coming to town doing a show at the Entertainment Centre on Thursday, the 23rd, next Thursday. We're expecting more jokes today. Want some more?
0: Well, we may as well ask, yeah.
1: But actually, the jokes that we've been asking for, I thought would be like lame dad jokes, and we've been getting some good ones this week.
0: No, they're pretty good. I think it's got to do with the time we're doing it too. I feel like people think they can get away with a little bit more, and it's true, you can. Just be careful, though.
1: Keep it semi-clean. We are a family show. 4275-1965 is the number.
0: Yeah, if you want tickets to go see the very funny Jim Jefferies, he's here in town next Thursday at the Entertainment Centre. You and a friend, partner, whoever could be there. So call now, 4275-1965.

0: Wave 96.5. It is Lindell and Crammy, 20 to 7. And next week, I'm very excited to be seeing again Jim Jefferies live here in Wollongong. He loves coming back to the Gong. It's always a good show. And all this week, we've been giving you the chance to win some tickets.
1: Win tickets to Jim Jefferies now with Lindell and Crammy. Jim Jefferies will bring his Son of a Carpenter tour to Wollongong's Entertainment Centre on Thursday, July 23. Tickets from jimjefferies.com.
2: I'm the son of a carpenter. You know, like the other one, except I'm real.
3: We've got Rebecca on the line this morning from Wollongong. Now, Rebecca, we can't offer you a meet and greet backstage passes because Crammy took those for himself so that he can fangirl all over Jim Jefferies. But we can offer you a double pass to go and see the show.
4: Good morning. Oh, thank you.
0: Okay. Now, Rebecca, Jim Jefferies, is this a comedian you're aware of, you know of, you've seen before?
4: I've never seen him, but I've watched him on YouTube, Netflix and Paramount.
0: Okay. Just so you know what you're getting yourself in to here, because you know, as a, I assume you identify as a female. He's
3: don't assume anything, man. It's 2026.
0: Okay, well, I haven't assumed. What are your pronouns, Rebecca?
4: She/her.
0: Okay. Well, since you identify as a she/her, his comedy is quite often skewed in a very he/him manner.
3: Mm.
0: If that makes sense, I just want to make sure you know what you're in for. So, okay, good.
3: I think everyone knows what they're in for if they're going to a Jim Jefferies show, especially if they've seen him on YouTube or seen any of his clips on telly.
0: The first couple of times I did see him live, there were people walking out at
3: really?
0: Some points. Yes. Well, it looked like one person in the group had decided to leave and was dragging someone else with them, if that made sense.
3: Oh.
0: Yeah.
3: It can be quite offensive sometimes.
0: Yeah, it's very good. I love it. It makes me feel like an angel every time I go and see Jim Jefferies. Mm. Now, Rebecca, we've asked everyone that's called for these tickets each day this week if they have a joke, like locked and loaded, embedded in their memory bank somewhere. Do you have one, by any chance?
4: I've got three short jokes.
0: Three?
3: Oh, all right. Well, okay. Line them up.
0: You've got a full routine.
4: Yeah.
0: Okay, go for it.
4: I used to be addicted to soap. I'm clean now.
0: Okay. Yep. Mm-hmm. Give us the next one.
4: I have a fear of speed bumps, but I'm slowly getting over it.
0: Mm-hmm. All right, mm-hmm. Rebecca.
3: Come on, Rebecca.
0: This is your last one. It's your encore performance. Here we go. You've come back on stage after a raucous applaud from the crowd. What are you giving us? Go.
4: I accidentally handed my husband a glue stick instead of lip balm. He's still not talking to me.
3: See, I actually like that one.
0: Yeah, okay.
3: That's one I can appreciate.
0: You went out on a high, Rebecca. Well done. We're going to give you a couple of tickets to go see the very funny Jim Jefferies.
4: Oh, thank you so much, Lindell and Crammy. And I love you guys every morning.
3: Oh, thanks, Rebecca.
0: Appreciate that,
3: thank
0: mate.
3: You.
0: Well, I'll see you at the show. I'll be there, all right? Well, look out for me.
4: Okay, thank you.
0: All right.
3: Well, out for me.
0: Yeah, well, whatever. Just come and say hello if you see me. I'm a nice guy. Jim Jefferies, he's at the Entertainment Centre next week, Thursday, the 23rd. Tickets are available at jimjefferies.com. It's going to be a massive show. It's going to be so funny. Son of a Carpenter is the title of it, and we'll give you a chance to win some more tickets here tomorrow at Wave 96.5. 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
6: If you're travelling into Sydney this morning, taking the M1 coming up through Stanmore Tops is not seeing an issue. And Mount Pleasant, Mount Noosey Road, a delay-free run in both directions. Making your way through Cataract, Appin Road, Wilton Road, no delays there, and into the Oak Flats interchange, a little bit of congestion in both directions. 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That's latest traffic on Wave 96.5. 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

0: Wave 96.5, Little and Crammy, more fun in the morning, 10 to 7, 17 the top today, and the chance of a shower or two. The school holidays are nearly coming to a close, and there are a couple of days left. But lucky for you, there are again today plenty of things that you and the kids can check out.
1: Hey, check it out.
2: Now, one of us is prepared with some details, the other is sitting here watching the World Cup.
0: Mate, well, it's a cracking game at the moment. Like, the English team 1-0 up in their semi-final against Argentina, or they were at least 1-0 up in their semi-final against Argentina. And then the 85th minute, Argentina has levelled things at one apiece. So, yeah, a lot of Pommy fans very, very, very nervous at the moment.
2: Well, I won't keep you long, all right?
0: Okay.
2: Keep you from your game.
0: You do what you got to do, mate, over there, mate.
2: I'll just talk for as long as I want, yeah, and then you can sit and watch. All right,
0: just let me know I've got to hit the button.
2: There's a Cupcake Creations happening at Wollongong Art Gallery today from 10 o'clock. It is $25 for the kids, and basically it's just a fun workshop for 5 to 8-year-olds where they can create some colourful little cupcakes with different textures and sparkly decorations and things like that as well. They don't have to cook the cupcakes, they just decorate them. There's also collage on canvas happening at Dapto Library, so they'll use old books and magazines to create some collages, and that is free, but you have to book through eventbrite.com.au. There's a design and create workshop happening at Blackbutt Youth Centre in Shell Harbour from 10 a.m. today, so they can do different paintings and designs as well, and that one is free if you want to head down there. Or you can head to the Shell Harbour Club for the Toy Story Dance Party, which kicks off at 10:45. It's for kids aged 3 and up. It is $10 for members, that one. So make sure you get dressed up in your favourite Toy Story outfits and head along to the dance party today. I am done. You can speak if you like.
0: Okay.
2: Or you can press a button, whatever you feel like doing.
0: I'm going to play the Chili Peppers.
2: Okay.
0: There's
2: anything happen in that?
0: They've just started the 9 minutes of extra time. Right. And Argentinians are dancing up a storm in the stands. The Poms have their heads in their hands. It's Wave 96.5.

0: Wave 96.5, Lindell and Crammy, 5 away from 7. Clarky with the fresh news update for us in a couple of seconds, but I can give you the sports news, or at least some of it.
1: Go on.
0: Argentina have just scored again in extra time. They've scored 2 goals in 5 minutes, and they currently lead the English team 2-1 in extra time at the moment.
1: How long's left in extra time?
0: There's 9 minutes of extra time or injury time being played at the moment, and there's been 4 minutes played, so another 5 minutes of the game left. So England got 5 minutes to equalise to take it into extra time.
1: Coming up after 7, do you think you might be able to focus a little bit? Like, you've got 5 minutes to watch the end of the game, possibly.
0: Well, as long as they go again. As long as England don't score, you will have my full and undivided attention in about 4 minutes.
1: Well, I need it because you have infiltrated my house and have corrupted my child. So there's things that you and I need to discuss.
0: Oh.
1: Okay? There's something you did on the show a couple of weeks ago that she is still talking about, and I'm not okay with it.
0: Surprise, surprise. Crammy's in trouble. Lindell's going to give me a stern talking to, no doubt, after 7 here at Wave 96.5.
2: Ahoy there, landlubbers. Captain Pegleg Peter here. 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I've got chests overflowing, so I be feeling generous. 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
12: Partly cloudy, chance of late showers, strong wind warning today, top of 17. Dave Clark with the 7 o'clock update. And for drivers heading up Mount Ousley, a broken down truck to be aware of. 1 of 3 northbound lanes are closed near New Mount Pleasant Road. Transport for New South Wales and services are at the scene. Fresh warnings from the fire is following two fatal house fires across the state within the space of a week, one in Sydney's east, one in Coniston, both resulting in the deaths of two people aged in their 70s. Fire and Rescue New South Wales urging Illawarra locals to stay vigilant during the cooler months by monitoring the use of heating appliances, electrical devices, and checking those smoke alarms. Anthony Albanese says the new Office of AI will help Australia make the most of the growing use of the technology, with the PM telling 7:30 that it's not going away.
13: Artificial intelligence is here. It's having an impact on all of our lives, on the way that we work, the way that the economy functions. But we need to seize the opportunities that come with it, shape it so it is in Australia's interests.
12: Wollongong City Council will host the 2026 Regional NAIDOC Awards. That'll be held at the University of Wollongong's Great Hall on Saturday, July 18. The event organised collaboratively by four councils, Wollongong, Shell Harbour, Kiama and the Shoalhaven. The annual event will celebrate and promote the achievements of local Aboriginal and Torres Strait Islander people and organisations based in the Illawarra and Shoalhaven areas. Also today, new reports found more than one in five households are going without essentials just to cover their power bills. And Iran says seven of its troops have been killed, many more wounded, in the latest US strikes targeting its defence and missile sites.
11: 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Marsden's two new display homes are now open at Housing World Batagarang.
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12: In the semi-final match at the FIFA World Cup over in Atlanta, after leading the match 1-0 for a while, Argentina has struck late over England to lead 2-1. Gordon scoring first for England, followed by Fernandez and Martinez for Argentina. Just looking at the score, well and truly into extra time, still 2-1 to Argentina. The Broncos looking to end their 8-game losing streak when they take on the Panthers tonight. Meantime, top of the table, Penrith will be looking for a repeat of their round one clash against Brisbane. They beat them 26-0. Panthers prop Liam Henry says it'll be a fiery one.
14: They're a dangerous team at the best of times, so any time we're up against Broncos, we definitely need to put our best foot forward, and this week's no different. I think they need to win every game, so they'll definitely be up for it, and so do we.
12: And it's the final round of the regular season for the NBL One East competition, with the Illawarra Hawks playing across the weekend at the Snake Pit. Both the women's and the men's sides face the Hills Hornets on Saturday and then the Penrith Panthers on Sunday. While the women's side is down the ladder for this season, the men's side sitting in second spot, only behind to the North's Bears, who are sitting on top of the table.
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12: Partly cloudy, chance of late showers, a strong wind warning and a top of 17 today. Chance of showers Friday, Saturday, tops around 17 again. Right now 13 in Balgownie on Wave 96.5.
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0: It's not coming home, not coming home, not coming home. It's
1: what are you doing?
0: Not coming home, not coming home. The English soccer team have lost in the semi-final.
1: Oh, that's their song.
0: Yeah.
1: Because it's coming home. Right, okay.
0: Yeah, but it's not coming home this year.
1: Oh, Argentina just won.
0: They did 2-1 in the semi-final, so the final is set up. Spain versus Argentina is the final, yeah.
1: Aren't we?
0: Yeah.
1: Okay, so now do I have your attention?
0: You do, mate. Yeah, my full and undivided attention is all
1: fantastic.
0: Yours.
1: Fantastic. Yeah. Because one of our school holiday activities, Savannah and I, was to pretend to play radio shows.
0: Oh, that's a good one.
1: Savannah pretended to be me and did a radio show. And a few things have popped up about Uncle Grammy.
0: Does that mean you played me?
1: No.
0: Oh.
1: I just sat back.
0: Okay, well,
1: listener.
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0: Wave 96.5, Lyndall and Crammy, more fun in the morning. Don't forget, if you want to get involved, give us a call, 4275 1965. Our caller of the week this week gets $200 to spend at West's Illawarra, who are celebrating 70 years. You can join the club now for $5.
1: Now, I can't believe I'm the one who's bringing this up, but a couple of weeks ago on the show, you'll remember that you invited people to call in and basically have a guess at what the sound of my fart would be like.
0: Yeah, I do remember that, and it's because there was research about how often we as Australians apparently do pass when it's five times a day, and you and I spend like nearly a third of every day with each other, and we have never, as far as I know, heard each other pass wind. And so, yeah, I just theorised at what yours may sound like, and I had a feeling that this is the path you were going to take me down this morning. So for that reason, for those that missed it.
1: Don't play the audio again.
0: Well, it's, I've got it ready and loaded up. I can't change that now.
1: God's sake.
0: We invited you to call and imitate what you believe it would sound like if Lyndall was to pass wind with noise in front of me. And this is how it went with a couple of Jonos calling us first.
2: I reckon she'd be pretty discreet.
0: Give it to us. What's it sound like? Jono from Warragee, what do you think it sounds like?
1: Humiliating. This is the worst moment of my radio career.
0: I'm happy to be a part of
1: it. Right now.
0: Call and imitate what you believe it would sound like if

0: Have you got some kids in the car, or is it you, Amanda, that wants to give this a crack?
1: Oh, no, hey, look, I've got two lovely children in the car that are absolutely cracking up.
0: Love it.
1: At the fart sounds that are going on the radio this morning.
0: Okay, what are your kids' names, Amanda?
1: I've got Isabel and Max.
0: Okay, Isabel, first up, go, give us your fart noise. What do you think Lyndall's fart sound like? Oh, what is that? All right, Max, you're our last one this morning. Make it a good one.
2: Sweet mother of God. Did you really need to play all of them again?
0: I did, yeah, just to get some variation and some scale.
2: Thanks for the context.
0: Yeah.
2: Appreciate it.
0: And that too, yeah, context.
2: Yeah,
0: that's
2: all right. What's all about. Anyway, so if you remember, that afternoon I went home and I told Savannah, my 8-year-old, what had happened. I'm like, you won't believe what Crammy did to me. And she thought it was absolutely hilarious.
0: Well, my dinner table that night and a couple of times since, that whole idea, concept, conversation has come up again, yes.
2: Oh, good. Yep, really appreciate that. So obviously I'm trying to look for different things to do over the school holidays, and one of the things we were playing yesterday was radio shows, right? Yeah, so Savannah was pretending to be me in this radio show and host the show with you.
0: Okay.
2: And the one topic that she brings up, again, it's been weeks, but she wants to talk about the farts. So this is Savannah yesterday on yours and her radio show.
0: Okay.
3: 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So today we're going to be talking about Crammy's fart because he talked about my fart and my name is Lyndall. And apparently he said that my fart sound like this. Oh my God. That is so rude. And now we're going to be talking about his farts that sound like this. Okay? So that's what they sound like. This is our radio show. Please welcome back everyone, Crammy, that who haven't seen our show yet. And this is their first day. We're going to post it up on social media. A big welcome to everyone. And a shout out to my daughter, Savannah. And a big shout out to my mom, Patricia.
0: What do Patricia's sound like?
2: I don't know. I'm going to be out of a job soon. This kid is taking all of my MC gigs and now the radio show.
0: That's very good.
2: But I can't believe that still, 2 weeks later,
0: I know,
2: you are corrupting my kid who I'm trying to teach to be, you know, a polite young lady and not fart at the dinner table. Like, she now literally knows that she has to stand up, walk away from the dinner table and fart over somewhere in the lounge room instead of farting and crop dusting all of us.
0: Yeah. That's great. I think
2: and now look what you've done.
0: I think it's brilliant. You know, you and I get so caught up in trying to do the big, elaborate sort of stuff as part of our radio show, when the stuff that really hits and people hold on to is this stuff, like weeks down the track.
2: The humiliating stuff. Yeah, good time.
0: We've got to stop trying to raise the bar, mate. We've got to keep it low. Just keep a nice low bar here as part of the show, I reckon. It's pretty simple.
2: I appreciate you.
0: You still haven't farted in front of me, bud.
2: And I'm not going to.
0: Oh, come on. It'd be a great bonding exercise.
2: Not.
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6: Mount Ousley, truck breakdown for the M1 northbound and New Mount Pleasant Road. Traffic is starting to build up now for Albion Park, Tungara Road, Terry Street, both ways. Unidera, Five Islands Road at the M1 on and off ramps, congestion in both directions, slowing around Fig Tree for the Princess Highway to the Avenue. 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That's the latest traffic on Wave 96.5. 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

0: 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We love when you get involved in the show. 4275 1965, the number.
1: Yeah, we've got Lara on the phone from Albion Park. We were just talking about my daughter doing her fake radio show, pretending to be me, and she was talking about the fart sounds that we've been continuing on talking about for the last 2 weeks, apparently.
0: Well, you brought it up.
1: You did originally. But Lara in Albion Park, it's not only my house that's been infiltrated by this chat. What's going on?
2: My gosh, guys, my kids cannot stop talking about guessing Lyndall's fart every single time. Every single time we are in the car.
0: Oh, yeah, brilliant.
1: This is why.
0: No, this is why I think it would be best to put it all to rest. Stop the speculation and let one rip, Lyndall.
1: I've told you, and Savannah even said to you that they're quiet.
0: Prove it.
1: Oh, Lara, that's mortifying.
2: Yes.
0: I'm telling you, the rumours are going to continue until we put them to rest, okay?
1: No. Do they ask you what yours sound like too, Lara?
2: All the time. Now even more so since they're asking what yours is like.
0: Oh, that's brilliant. That is good stuff. Again, just why do we bother coming up with the big, crazy, elaborate stuff?
1: Turn up every day and talk about farts, right?
0: We're simple creatures, mate. Yeah. What is it? Small things in your small brains.

0: 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More fun in the morning. 17 the top today and a shower or two.
1: Get out of my head, Justin Bieber. It's living rent-free. Keep checking these chickens. It's when I wake up, that's all I hear. When I get in the shower, mm-hmm. it's just like over and over and over on loop in my head.
0: And before you question it, yes, that is the line in the song.
1: Keep checking these chickens.
0: He's
1: those chickens? You keep correcting me every time I say the wrong thing.
0: It's these chickens.
1: These chickens.
0: Yeah, it's these chickens. Yeah, he's come a long way, you know, since Baby Baby, hasn't he? Lyrically, what a genius.
1: Well, the chickens are the haters, the trolls.
0: Oh, yeah.
1: So he's chicken.
0: Right. Clarkie has the news next. Then we're going to give you the chance to again win a shipload of cash after it was won yesterday. Pegleg Peter has reloaded with a new cash amount. We know it's between $5,000 and $8,888.88.
1: Oh.
0: Give us a guess between those two amounts and you never know, you could be right. And if so, you score that exact amount of cash. We're also talking to a local who's been given a brand new title and I am not happy about it.
1: Oh, you're a bit salty, aren't you?
0: Yeah, I feel like it should have been given to me. 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
16: Partly cloudy, chance of late showers, strong wind warning, top of 17. Dave Clark with the 7:30 update. 48-year-old man has appeared in Wollongong local court on drugs charges after a raid on a property in Blackbutt. Police uncovered methamphetamine during a property search on July 16, 2025. Firstly, on a a bedside table and then concealed inside furniture. Over $6,000 in cash was also found as well. The man is expected to be released on parole later this year in December. Melbourne researchers are a step closer to human trials of a groundbreaking cancer therapy after receiving almost $18 million in federal funding. The team at the Peter MacCallum Centre say the treatments had almost a 100% success rate in wiping out some tumours in mice. There are fears thousands of Aussies have been impacted by a cyber attack on the healthcare provider Partnered Health. The attack on 21 clinics nationwide has potentially compromised patients' medical records, Medicare details, and other personal info. The companies contacted affected patients and reported the breach to police. Concerns have been raised for some Illawarra families as new data indicates the pressure people are under to pay their power bills. 20% across the country unable to pay their energy bill on time, 62% having to avoid switching on heating or cooling just to save money. Patrick Veray from Energy Consumers Australia says a confusing system is leaving customers worse off.
17: Markets are more and more complex. There are 145,000 different plans, and many consumers just want something simple. They want a fair price and they want a reliable service.
16: Also today, a big admission from the Trump administration on the release of the Epstein files, the acting attorney general admitting mistakes were made in redacting names, and authorities are working on a plan to safely remove an eastern blue groper that's swimming inside the Taroji Rock Pool.
15: Masterton's 2024 Price Rewind is on now. 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
16: Argentina through to the Football World Cup final against Spain after a 2-1 win over England. After England led the match 1-0 for a while, Argentina struck late with goals to Fernandez and Martinez. England will now play France on Sunday for third place. Confidence building inside the Dragons NRLW camp. Fresh off last week's win, the Red V now turns its focus to Sunday's showdown with the Knights in Newcastle. Fullback Tegan Berry says the squad's putting in the work.
18: Yeah, I feel like we just got to keep building as a team. There's obviously things we can keep working on, and we just got to keep building the combinations, and yeah, it's been a really good week so far.
16: And the Chiefs have tabled an offer for former Dragon Zach Lomax to join them for their inaugural NRL season. The former Origin star has reportedly met with PNG officials about considering a move back to league. He's currently on a two-year deal with the Western Force. That'll finish up at the end of next season.
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16: Partly cloudy, chance of showers, strong wind warning, top of 17 today. Chance of showers Friday, Saturday, tops around 17 again. Right now, 14 in Windang on Wave 96.5.
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19: Wait, the
0: now, everyone knows what I love to do in my spare time. I'm a pretty simple man, very simple creature.
1: Mm-hmm.
0: I like to just kick back and have a few beverages. Beer specifically, it's my thing.
1: It is your thing.
0: It's my whole personality.
1: Basically, yes.
0: And I feel like I've been completely overlooked for a certain title and accolade that's been given to someone else here in the Illawarra.
1: And I feel like your jealousy is misplaced. But
0: how so? What do you mean?
1: Because you're jealous of someone who got a title that you wanted, yet you didn't even try and get the title.
0: Well,
1: so
0: yeah,
1: you can't be mad at him.
0: I guess there's that. We're going to meet this guy coming up before 8 o'clock this morning here at Wave 96.5.
1: Oh, you're so excited about it too. Look at you. I'm going to meet him.
0: Well, I'm just curious.
1: Just play nice.
0: Well, I can't challenge him to a drink off because that would be irresponsible and we're not allowed to do that on the radio. So,
1: no.
0: Yeah.
1: It is time to do this, though.
2: 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Want to ruthlessly raid me bounty? 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
1: Well, at least there's no fear of the phones going into complete meltdown mode today.
0: Well, no, it's not down to just one,
1: one cent. All right.
0: Not
1: so
0: yet.
1: The new shipload of cash is somewhere between $5,000 and $8,000. $888.88. So if you want to have a crack at it this morning and have a guess at how much money Captain Pegleg Peter has, give us a call, 4275-1965.
0: You need to be right, down to the dollars and cents to win it. You never know, you might just be get lucky and jag it. We know it's quite a difference between the higher and lower amounts, but you got to give it a crack. You got to be in it to win it, as they say. It's Wave 96.5's Shipload of Cash. 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

0: 96.5 for your Thursday morning. It is Lindell and Crammy. And after giving away over $3,000 yesterday, we are back at it with another brand new amount hidden inside Peg Leg Peter's treasure chest. Yes, it is another shipload of cash.
1: I've got chests overflowing. Guess how much this old pirate snagged, and I'll share me plenty.
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4: As we mentioned, the gap is pretty big at the moment. We know the amount is somewhere between $5,000 and $8,888.88. Anna from Tullumbah, you're willing to try and whittle that number down for us this morning.
5: Absolutely. Give it a burl. I had a dream, so I'm hoping that my dream's going to come true.
4: Okay. Hang on. So in the dream, Crammy doesn't care about people's dreams, but I'm so invested in it.
0: In this instance, and I really do. Like, you're dreaming about us and this whole giveaway? Wow.
4: Well, tell us about it. Like, did Pegleg Peter turn up in your dream? What happened? Did you see the amount written down?
5: I dreamt that I actually got through, because I've been trying to get through for so long, and I just gave this amount and it was the correct one. So I don't know. I don't know.
4: And you, you've woken up and remembered that and remembered the amount as well.
5: I have.
4: Awesome.
0: Okay. Just know, as happy as I am going to be for you, Anna in Tullumbah, if this turns out to be correct, I am going to be so freaked out. Like, I am going to be so weirded out. Okay.
5: You and me both, mate.
0: Yeah. Like, this is going to be out of this world to me.
4: Do you normally have any kind of psychic ability, Anna?
5: No, you don't see things.
4: I
5: feel like I can sense ghosties and things like that, but okay. I don't think I have any psychic ability. So.
4: I'm excited.
0: Oh, silly me! I am half parts excited, half parts creeped out.
5: I know.
0: If this happens, okay. Well, right. Anna from Tullumbah, you've had the dream last night. This certain number and figure has appeared to you. I mean, even the chance that the figure is like right between the two that we're working between as well.
4: Like that's a massive gap. It's over $3,500.
0: Yeah. Okay. Yeah. Okay. Crazy. What is the amount? What do you think the amount is after your dream last night?
5: The amount was $5,111.21.
4: $5,111.21. Is that right? Is that what we're looking in?
5: That's correct.
0: It's such a weird and random number with all numbers. Like, it's not a nice round, even number either. Okay.
5: No, it's not. And it's so close to the 5,000. So I thought, there's so much in between. But
4: give
0: it a go. All right. Okay. Let's see if it's right. If it is, congratulations. And wowee, I am
4: blowing his mind.
0: Yeah, I'll be that emoji. Okay, here we go. Over to Peg Leg Peter. Is it right or does it need to be higher or lower? Here we go. Good luck.
1: No, that'd be wrong. There's less loot than that.
4: Ooh. Oh, hang on, though. Oh, well, that's seriously.
5: There you go.
4: Cut it down. So now between $5,000, $5,111.21. Oh, jeez. Anna, wow.
5: You're welcome, Illawarra.
0: Well, have a fantastic rest of your day, and we're flattered that you're dreaming about us. Okay, Anna?
5: Oh, thanks so much, guys. And it had nothing to do with your farts either, Lindell.
4: I'm so glad to hear that, Anna.
0: That'll be tonight.
4: If you're dreaming about my farts, there'd be something seriously wrong. But anyway.
5: Yes,
0: yeah,
5: it would.
0: All right.
5: Have a wonderful day,
4: you
5: guys.
4: You too.
0: Sweet dreams, Anna.
5: So
0: bye. We'll give you another chance to win that shipload of cash today, 11:30. Dino is your next chance. We'll do it again at 2:30, and then Nick for the drive home has your last one at 5:30 this afternoon. It's Wave 96.5's Shipload of Cash. 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
6: Unanderra, Five Islands Road at the M1 on and off ramps, a little congested in both directions. Slow at the intersection, Albion Park, Tongara Road and Terry Street. Around Warilla this morning, Shell Harbour Road and Lake Entrance Road is congested both ways, building around Shell Harbour Shopping Centre for Lake Entrance Road. 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That's the latest traffic on Wave 96.5. 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

0: Wave 96.5, it's Lyndall and Crammy, joined by a very special guest on the phones. He goes by Disco Dave on the socials, Dave Stenlake, his real name, and he's landed what I believe to be the ultimate job, a job that I probably should have got. I'm a little bit bitter about it. So to chat all things craft beer on the show this morning, Disco Dave joins us. Good morning, Disco.
1: Hi, Dave.
2: Good morning. How are we going?
1: I'm great. I think he's actually filthy with you.
0: Yeah.
1: He's so jealous right now.
2: Feel the animosity.
0: Yeah, for everyone listening, Disco Dave, tell us about this dream job you've landed, mate.
2: Yeah, so I was recently crowned Australia's biggest beer fan.
1: He's rolling his eyes at you right now.
2: I bet. So, there was a competition a couple of months ago. Mm-hmm. There's a beer festival over in Wellington called Beervana. Mm-hmm. And it's a giant beer festival. There's 60 plus breweries, hundreds of beers there. Yeah, so they were hosting a competition, you know, put the call out looking for the Australia's biggest beer fan, and so I entered the competition and ended up winning.
0: Yeah, okay. Now,
1: don't be like that. Had you have known
0: I didn't even know the competition was on. So.
1: Well, clearly you're not following the same kind of circles, or you don't have the same algorithm on the social media channels.
0: Well, I think how I show my fandom towards beer is different to how Disco Dave shows his. You know what I mean? I show my fandom by just drinking a lot of it every single
1: week.
0: Well,
1: if you had an Instagram account and showed your appreciation, how did you actually win the comp, though? What did you have to do to win it?
2: They were looking for answer a few questions, but also they recommended a video to be included as your entry. So I thought about sort of what I could do, and one night I thought, looking for Australia's biggest beer fan, so why not be a literal beer fan? Or the image coming to my head of me swinging a beer can around looking like a bit of a goof. So that's what I ended up putting in as my entry, and they liked it so much they ended up picking it.
0: I've seen the video, mate. You're actually wearing an Australian flag themed skin tight kind of full body onesie, like morph suit kind of situation.
1: Wow.
0: And it is a funny entry because you're spinning your arm around like you're the fan. You're in the Australian flag, so you're Australia's biggest beer fan. And you're swinging the beer around, and then you, after swinging the beer around for so long, he then serves that to his mate who's in the lounge room. And after swinging a beer around like that, it's not going to open well.
1: And is that mate someone that you're taking with you on this trip?
2: Yeah, so that's my mate Max. We went through the beer community. I'm going to give you a term you may not have heard before, and it's beerfluencer. There's a little bit of a community of Instagram beer drinkers out there, and saw Max on the socials, and I saw him at some local breweries like at Seeker or Principal or Rube Goldberg, and sort of thought, you know, one day I'll meet this guy, and we eventually did, and we hit it off.
1: I feel like
0: you
1: may have now found your calling. You found your people, your group. If you're a beerfluencer and you join this little community and this clique, imagine how much your world will expand.
0: Oh, I mean, it involves me having to get onto social media, though, and I'm not really big on that.
1: You only post photos of fish and food.
0: Yeah.
1: But here's the thing. I feel like, Dave, he's a little bit salty at the fact that you haven't asked him to be plus one. That's probably why we're speaking to you today, because he was hoping that you're allowed to take him with you.
0: I mean, the fact that he got the job in the first place, salty, and then now he's, taking Max, who, he met once at a brewery. Okay, no worries.
1: Well, put it on for another junket or something, whatever.
0: What does the job entail once you're over there? Like, what are they expecting you to do?
2: Drink a lot of beer. Yeah.
1: I don't even think it's a job. It's a prize.
0: Exactly.
1: It's a
2: prize,
0: Well, look, congratulations. I'm swallowing all my pride here to wish you congratulations. And
1: you can bet your life he'll slide into your DM so he can have a beer with you sometime soon, even though he's mad with you.
0: Yeah, no doubt. Well, look, you enjoy Beervana over there. It happens in Wellington, New Zealand, August 21st to 22nd. Don't worry, I've already put it on the calendar for a junket next year as part of the show here, Lyndall. So see if we can get that off the line, over the line. Okay. Well, Disco Dave, go and enjoy all those craft beers for me, mate. I'm extremely jealous.
2: Awesome. Thank

0: Wave 96.5, Lindell and Crammy for your Thursday morning. We are on a mission to get as many Lindell and Crammy bumper stickers out there on the back of your cars as possible. And this morning, Tyler from our Roadrunners, you can find him at Shell Cove Marina. We'll check in with him shortly.
1: We'll also give you the latest in all the viral news as well. Hilary Duff has inspired me today. I want you and I to go and do a facial treatment together.
0: Oh.
1: Thanks to Hilary.
0: Okay, it's not the kind of bonding I'm normally into.
1: No, but I think you might want to give it a try.
0: All right. I can already tell this is a setup. The news is next, and then your chance to win $1,000 with our game of 1K wordplay.
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13: Partly cloudy, chance of late showers, strong wind warning, top of 17. Dave Clark with the 8 o'clock update. After two tragic house fires in New South Wales in just a week, Fire and Rescue New South Wales calling on the Illawarra to check their home fire safety. A blaze took the life of a woman in her late 70s in Randwick on Tuesday, July 7, while a blaze in Coniston on Sunday saw a woman in her 70s pass away. Fire crews are reminding Illawarra residents to test their smoke alarms, use heaters safely, and take advantage of their free home safety visits. A breakthrough cancer treatment developed by Melbourne researchers said to be tested on humans after they secured an almost $18 million grant from Canberra. Scientists at the Peter MacCallum Centre say it's had an almost 100% success rate in mice with certain tumours. They hope it can be used to provide protection against breast, lung and colon cancer. Angus Taylor says he won't be speaking to his Senator Jacinta Price after she retweeted a post with a fake claim that Labor is importing Indian migrants for their votes. The opposition leader's told Nine he doesn't need to get involved.
14: A retweet is not an endorsement.
15: Then what is it?
14: Well, a retweet is pointing to a post that has been made by someone else with obvious questions.
13: The 2026 Local Government Regional NAIDOC Awards set to be held in Wollongong this coming weekend. In collaboration with the four South Coast councils, Wollongong, Shell Harbour, Kiama and the Shoalhaven, the gala event will be held at the University of Wollongong's Great Hall Saturday, July 18. The awards are a key part of local celebrations for National NAIDOC Week 2026. The national theme, 50 Years of Deadly, marking five decades of NAIDOC Week. Also today, police in the US have dropped domestic violence charges against the son of Aussie movie star Paul Hogan, and the death toll from a fire at a Bangkok live music venue has risen to 32, including four band members.
12: 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Marsden's two new display homes are now open at Housing Well Batagarang.
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13: England skipper Harry Kane says he's gutted after going down to Argentina in this morning's World Cup semi. England were the first to find the back of the net before Argentina scored two goals at the death to book their spot in Monday's final against Spain. Kane says he feels the team, the staff and, of course, the fans. Ivan Cleary shut down speculation he'll take the Blues coaching job from Laurie Daly next year. Panthers coach announcing earlier this year that 2027 would be his last season in charge at Penrith, and he's adamant that's his focus.
17: That's very humbling, but now I'm fully focused on the job at hand the rest of this year and next year. I'm going to give Panthers my all.
13: Tonight the Panthers face the Broncos. And this weekend, a busy few days at the Snake Pit in Gwynville as the Illawarra Hawks play out the final regular season round of the NBL One East competition. The Snake Pit hosting a doubler for both the men's and the women's teams across the weekend. The Hawks up against the Hills Hornets on Saturday, followed by the Penrith Panthers on Sunday.
12: 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Weather.
13: Partly cloudy, chance of late showers, a strong wind warning, top of 17 today. Chance of showers Friday, Saturday, tops around 17 again. Right now, 13 in Thirroul on Wave 96.5.
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0: We've got some brand new show merch. It's the Lindell and Cranmy bumper stickers, and already there's cars getting around town sporting them, and that's good and great news because those people have a chance at winning bumper sticker bingo, which we kick off next week. So catch up with our roadrunners or pop into the studios here, King Street and Warrawong, and grab yourself a Lindell and Cranmy bumper sticker.
1: When Savannah saw the one that you put on the back of my car yesterday, the first thing she said to me is, why is it crooked? Well, I asked the same thing, kid.
0: Ask Uncle Cranmy.
1: Oh, drive me insane. I've got a team bonding activity that you and I are going to try real soon. I'll give you more details in viral news. Don't be scared. Everything will be fine.
0: Yeah, I'm sure.
1: I'm not going to inflict any pain on you or anything like that.
0: Well, the fact that you're willing to go through it too, I guess, says something.
1: I just need moral support. As you know, you are my support animal.
0: Right. You don't want to be the only weirdo doing whatever it is that you've come up with this morning.
1: Just in case it is painful.
0: Yeah, right. Next, it is your chance to win some cash. We've got $1,000 ready to give to someone. It could be you. Call 4275-1965. It is our Game of Word Association. You love it. We do it every morning. And it's next here at Wave 96.5.

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3: And that person today is Tara in Calderwood. Good morning, Tara. What's on the cards for you today?
4: Good morning. I'm working today.
0: Okay, and how's the school holidays been for you? Have you worked through most of them?
4: I do work through most of them, and I've got two teenagers that never want to see me anyway, so it's all good.
3: At what age do they get to that point where they just want to hang out with their friends rather than mum?
4: Probably 14-ish.
3: Okay.
0: Okay, you got a good 6 or 7 years left in you.
3: Yeah. Look, sometimes I love when she just wants me. Other times I'm like, can you phone a friend?
0: Okay, well, look, Tara, we're in the business of giving away cash here at Wave 96.5, and we want to give you $1,000. What would you do with $1,000? Is it already spent inside your head there?
4: Inside my head, I'm going on a holiday.
0: Where are you going?
4: We want to go to Vietnam, so that'll go towards that.
0: Yeah, love it.
3: Oh, that's on my list. You've been to Vietnam, haven't you?
0: I have, yeah, hands down. The cuisine and food in Vietnam is unmatched. It is amazing, so delicious. Okay, well, let's send you to Vietnam. You first need to choose your teammate. Who are you going to team up with this morning, Lindell or me, Crammy?
4: I'm going to go Crammy.
3: All right, okay. Off you go, mate.
0: Bye.
3: All right, Tara, three words coming your way this morning. First thing that pops into your head is what I need from you, and then Crammy comes back in. He'll announce himself. You won't miss it. And then if he matches your words, you get the cash, all right?
4: Let's do it.
3: All right. First word this morning, yes.
4: Yes?
3: Yep.
4: No.
3: Second word is craft.
4: Craft. Glue?
3: And your third and final word is cake.
4: Chocolate.
3: All right, yes, you've gone with no. Craft, you've said glue, and cake, you've said chocolate. All righty, locking those in, and I'm waving at him.
0: Yeah!
3: There you go.
4: Oh, God.
3: Like clockwork. Mr. Predictability, we love it. All right.
0: Like to keep things consistent, guys.
3: We've noticed. All right, let's see.
0: Consistently annoying.
3: Yep, let's see if we can give Tara this cash.
0: Okay.
3: First word, yes.
0: No.
3: Craft, you've said glue, and cake, you've said chocolate. Alrighty.

0: No, she said craft glue.
1: Oh, yeah, that works, I guess.
0: It does work.
1: Yeah, okay, yeah. Sorry, I was never going to get there, I don't think, Tara. Sorry.
0: I don't know.
2: No, that's okay.
0: How you would have gone on the last one, to be honest. What would you say for cake?
1: Birthday.
0: Yeah, no. Oh. She said chocolate cake.
1: Oh, well, yeah, that's nice too.
0: Clearly that's your favourite, is it, Tara?
2: Yeah.
1: Mm. Okay, well, look, sorry we couldn't help send you and whoever else you're planning on going to Vietnam with, maybe leaving the teenagers at home was the plan, I don't know. I don't want to assume
2: absolutely
1: anything.
2: Absolutely the plan.
1: But look, I hope you get there and enjoy the holiday, okay?
2: Thanks, guys. Love listening to you.
0: Oh, yeah, thank you, cheers, Tara. Babe. Appreciate it.
1: Have a great rest of your morning. We'll do it again tomorrow just after 8 o'clock. If you get through on the phones and match your three responses with either Lyndall or I, you win $1,000. It is 1K Wordplay. 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Lyndall with a viral news update for us next.

0: Wave 96.5, it is Lyndall and Crammy for your Thursday, a top of 17 degrees and a couple of showers a chance today. Let's now check in on what's the latest, what's going viral.
1: I think I'm going viral.
2: It's gonna go viral.
1: Viral.
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1: Totally viral.
4: Lyndall's going viral.
5: Hilary Duff recently did a new magazine interview and detailed the cosmetic procedures that she's had done over the years. Basically said that nothing's off the table when it comes to going under the knife. She'll get it all done. Okay. But the one thing she's obsessed with is those salmon sperm facials. And she loves it so much that she's even made her husband try it. And I've just researched it.
0: Right.
5: So basically,

0: basically it like boosts all the collagen and everything in your face, and you'll be deeply hydrated. You'll have radiant skin. And I've said to you a few times lately that I feel a little bit puffy under the eyeballs.
1: Yeah.
0: I've got this little silly brush here that I kind of brush my face with. And every morning I say to you, do I look less puffy? And you say?
1: Yes.
0: Yep. You lie to me every day. So I thought maybe instead, because she'd done this with her husband and you're my work husband, I don't want to do it on my own.
1: Okay.
0: Do you want to come and get a salmon sperm facial with me? That's when you said the same thing of, is my face look puffy? Yes.
1: Is this when I tell the truth rather than lie?
0: In other news today, Khloe Kardashian has admitted to doing something that I reckon you would totally do.
1: Why is this all about me? What?
2: An example, I really wanted this outfit and it was sold out online. Couldn't find it anywhere. And so I asked the girls, I was like, can you reach out to the company and see if they have something? Because I also know sometimes when things are sold out, they're not really sold out. And we reached out, no one responded. And then as soon as we used a little Kardashian name drop, I got the outfit.
0: You do that. I'm Ryan Cram. Can I please have it for free?
1: Don't even try and beat this up on air like I do that. You know I'm the opposite of that. You know I hate doing that. No, I would not.
0: You would throw your name into the conversation somewhere.
1: No, I do not, mate. I try and avoid those situations if I can.
0: Lies. Yeah. Just lastly, Belmont Camelli. You will not know the name. I know that. Off campus. You know, I've been talking about this show off campus for a while. Yeah. He plays Garrett, the lead guy, Garrett Graham. Mm-hmm. His girlfriend in real life, her name is Raina, and she's now issued this plea to fans because apparently the fans are so obsessed with Garrett's character falling in love with his on-screen girlfriend.
1: Yes.
0: They want it to spill over into real life.
1: Oh.
0: So they are now like messaging the real girlfriend's family members and everything saying, I want them to break up. I want him to be with this other girl. And so now she's like, hey guys, I know you're a fan of my boyfriend. Yay for you. Please stop messaging all of my family members because they're so confused. Write it down in your diary and go for a walk instead.
1: Well, isn't that, that is like the very difference between the world we live in now and the world we used to live in. Like, there was no social media. There was no way you could track down Freddie Prinze Jr.'s girlfriend at the time, like Sarah Michelle Gellar or whoever, you know what I mean? Like, it just wouldn't happen. Whereas now it's just so easy to find their Instagram and do it.
0: I may have once upon a time tracked down one of the West Magpies players' houses and sent him a letter in the post.
1: Yeah, but didn't send it to his, like,
0: not to his partner, but I sent it to him.
1: Yeah, right.
0: I was 14.
1: Okay. And how'd that work out for
0: you? Fan mail. I told him I loved him.
1: Oh, right. Did you ever hear back?
0: No, I did not.
1: Do you want to name the person?
0: No.
1: We can track them down as part of the show. Finally get a response.
0: I know exactly where they are.
1: Oh, was it John Scandalous?
0: No, but it was one of Scando's best mates.
1: Right, okay. There we go. I can work with that. Up next, our Roadrunners are out and about this morning giving away our Lindell and Crammy bumper stickers. They've been at Shell Cove Marina. We're checking with Tyler next to see how successful that mission has been here at Wave 96.5.
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5: Traffic on the M1 this morning, heading up through Mount Pleasant, delay-free for Mount Uzi Road. Traffic for Memorial Drive is slowing in both directions. Coming up from Corrimal, we are seeing a fair bit of traffic around Wollongong Central for Crown Street and Kira Street and Fig Tree for the Princess Highway at the Avenue. 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That's latest traffic on Wave 96.5. 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

0: Dave, 96.5, Lindell and Crammy, more fun in the morning, 25 past 8, 17 the top today. It is a great day to get out and about and adorn your car with one of our Lindell and Crammy bumper stickers. Yes, it's our latest bit of show merch that you can add to the little Lindell and Crammy show bag or pack that you've been compiling over the past few years. It started with our car air fresheners, we moved on to our bin stickers, and now it's the bumper stickers after noticing there's just not enough bumper stickers getting around anymore in 2026.
1: Thank you for turning my microphone on. I appreciate you.
0: I forgot you were part of the show. Sorry. I guess you are on the sticker with your big horse teeth.
1: Leave my horse teeth alone.
0: Hey, you approved the caricatures in the cartoons.
1: Yeah, well, I didn't want to be a diva, so I just had to say yes in that meeting, didn't I? Yeah. I didn't want to go back and make 17 changes like I have done in the past.
0: No, you only made 15. And we've tasked our roadrunners with helping us out to dish out and give away as many of these Lindell and Crammy bumper stickers as possible. So let's check in with Tyler this morning.
2: 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Discover Community First Bank, a bank that's got your back.
1: Tyler, save us, take over. What's going on? Where are you?
3: Good morning, Lindell and Crammy. I'm at Shell Cove Marina this morning. And let me tell you, these bumper stickers, they're in high demand. I've seen a bunch of cars this morning on the way in. People coming up to me, deciding to call me the sticker man at this point.
1: Sticker man.
0: Hey, don't. That could stick. Like, literally, sticker man. We could get you like a superhero style costume.
1: Might put him in a full, like, lycra onesie.
0: Yes.
3: Okay, I like that. I've always wanted to be a superhero.
0: Okay.
1: We can do that, actually. Yeah, that's we know that. People.
0: Yeah, we could work on that, maybe. That's not a bad
1: sticker
0: idea.
1: Sticker man.
0: Okay. Now, what's the response been, if any, to the bumper stickers when they see them?
3: They're kind of laughing at your faces a little bit.
0: Right.
3: They kind of look at it, stare at it for a little while. But people are really good at putting them on their cars, from what I've seen.
0: Okay.
3: I've been offering my services to do that, but I'm not that great. I'm a bit of a crooked Crammy.
1: Yeah, Crammy's not good at it either.
0: Well, there was no bumps, lumps or creases.
1: It's crooked on my car.
0: Mm.
1: It's literally slanting down, not even in a straight line.
0: Well, because I was trying to go with the angle of the rear, like, sort of windscreen.
1: I don't care what you were trying to do. It looks dreadful. Anyway.
0: Well, look, we appreciate you getting out there and pushing our Lindell and Crammy bumper stickers on the people of the Illawarra, and more specifically this morning, those in Shell Harbour and Shell Cove. If you want to grab yourself one, you'll be there for a bit longer, Tyler?
3: Sure will be. Come on down. Bunch of freebies. I'll even put the bumper sticker on for you.
0: Oh, there you go.
1: Go and see Sticker Man.
0: Yeah, Sticker Man. Grab us some donuts from Donut Jam before you head back to...
1: Oh, yes, please.
0: Yeah.
1: Caramel cheesecake.
3: Okay.
1: Yeah. Thank you, Vulcan, in advance.
0: Producer Sam, put in your order. Send it through to Tyler, okay? No worries. All right, that'll happen. Expect that text message, Tyler. Okay. It was a planned move to send you there, mate. We want donuts this morning. And if you want donuts, Shell Cove Marina is where you should head, because it not only means you can be fed, but also you can grab one of our Lindell and Crammy bumper stickers. And it means next week you could start winning some cash as we do Lindell and Crammy's bumper sticker bingo. It's our bumper stickers, all thanks to Leisure Coast Kitchens and Oak Flats, where memories are made for over 30 years. We have the news next from Clarkie, and then we have the absolute honour of meeting a legend in our community, a young one in our community that's a young one that's doing nice and kind things for their friends and peers around them, and we are going to induct them into our Legends Club here at Wave 96.5.
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10: Partly cloudy, chance of late showers, strong wind warning, top of 17. Dave Clark with the 8:30 update. 48-year-old man has appeared in Wollongong local court via video link after almost $84,000 in drugs was found in his home. Police uncovered methamphetamine during a property search in Blackmud on July 16, 2020. Firstly on a bedside table and then concealed inside furniture. Over $6,000 in cash was found as well. The man is expected to be released on parole later this year in December. Latest data indicates that some in the Illawarra could be having trouble paying their power bills and keeping their lights on. The info indicates that one in five households are having to skip rent, mortgage payments or medication in order to pay their power bills across the country. Patrick Vray from Energy Consumers Australia says some in the community are having really tough decisions.
11: We found that 6 in 10 Australians have avoided heating or cooling to save money, and around 1 in 5 have been unable to pay their energy bills on time due to financial pressures.
10: The opposition leader has dismissed as a motherhood statement the PM's announcement of an Office of AI. Angus Taylor telling Nine it's all talk, but there's not much detail.
12: All he's done in practical terms is create an office in an office, more bureaucracy, an office inside his own office to deal with these things, and all he's put out is motherhood statements. There are so many questions that haven't been answered.
10: And major airports will be hit by protests today as some Qantas staff walk off the job over what they say are dangerous working conditions. The union claiming one groundwork contractor has reported 400 safety matters in 1 month. Also today, an 8-hour strike beginning today at BHP's Port Hedland export terminal will cost the economy millions. And concerns, thousands of Aussies have been impacted by a cyber attack on a healthcare provider.
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10: Argentina has set up a World Cup final against Spain after coming from behind to beat England 2-1 in this morning's semi. Former England midfielder Paul Merson has told Sky Sports the results left him pretty flat.
14: Disappointing, you know, to be 1-0 up with not long left in a semi-final of the World Cup, and sort of backfired. We went defensive, tried to do what it did against Mexico and Norway, and it hasn't worked.
10: Dragons are off across the ditch in the NRL, set to take on the Warriors Saturday afternoon in Auckland. Ahead of his milestone 150th match, the Dragons' Jacob Little looking to the future.
15: Just keep playing good footy, keep learning, build myself up, and hopefully get a few good signings next year. So I'm looking forward to next year, but at the moment just playing good, consistent footy week in, week out, and doing a job for the boys.
10: An Aussie swimmer, Sam Short, says he's looking to beat Ian Thorpe's 400-metre record at the upcoming Commonwealth Games. Our swim team currently training in Germany, just 1 week out from the Games in Glasgow.
0: 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Weather.
10: Partly cloudy, chance of late showers, strong wind warning, top of 17 today. Chance of showers Friday, Saturday, tops around 17 again. Right now, 14 in Fig Tree on Wave 96.5.
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3: For quite some time now, we've been talking about Lyndall and Cramie's Legends Club, and we are getting ready to induct another kiddo into our Legends Club. Now, this is where we celebrate the positivity in our community. We're looking at all of those kind, beautiful things that kids are doing, because we went through this period of time where we were hearing so much negativity and bullying in our schools and kids getting attacked at our shopping centres, and we really just want to flip the script on that, and we want to try and find kids in our community who are doing great things.
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0: Wave 96.5, Lindell and Crammy. More fun in the morning. Over the past few weeks and months, we have been on the lookout for absolute legends in our community, celebrating the kids who are showing kindness, have stood up to bullying, or just made a positive impact in some way, shape or form in our community, and inducting them and making them a member of our Legends Club.
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2: And it is time to induct another legend into our Legends Club. We've got Amanda on the line this morning. And Amanda, you're going to tell us all about your daughter, Isabel.
3: Well, Isabel was a kid that when she went to school, she was bullied. She was always the kindest person, the nicest person. She even got punched in the face.
0: Oh, wow.
2: Amanda.
3: But in saying all of that, we changed her schools.
2: Yep.
3: She is a very bubbly girl. She had some incidents at the new school.
0: Right.
3: And she's just opened her arms, and anybody that she needs help, she'll help.
0: Okay.
3: You know?
2: A beautiful
3: anybody
2: kid.
3: That needs a shoulder to cry on, that's her. You know, she'll be there. She's had a lot of kindergarten kids.
0: Mm-hmm.
3: She's in year six, and she's had a lot of kindergarten kids come up to her and, Isabel, she's had friends that have felt fallen down on bad times, and she's gone, Mum, I feel bad. Can I take extra lunch to school so I can give it to my friends? And she's always helping people, taking them to the office and trying to solve their problems without having conflict. And she's just a really beautiful person.
2: Well, Amanda, I'm so sorry that she has had to endure that kind of behaviour at school. It sounds absolutely awful. But the fact that you've raised a little human who can give back to others and always think of other people and other kids, despite what she's gone through herself, and shows
3: that's
2: that compassion
3: right.
2: to everyone else, full credit to you as well for raising such a kind little human.
3: Thank you very much.
0: And I guess that's the whole mission of this Legends Club, right? We want to encourage the kids to be kind. So how do you stop this behaviour? You show them how to behave better or in a more kind manner, and you hope that the kids in future decide to choose kindness over being mean.
2: Instead of retaliating,
0: Exactly right. I mean, I haven't sort of said too much, but, you know, my wife and I are going through some struggles that popped up for our young one, our daughter Layla, at kindergarten at the moment. And thankfully, nothing's sort of escalated to be violent or anything like that yet. But, you know, it's hard as a parent because you're not there.
2: No.
0: And you want to be there to try and help them and protect them in those instances. And you just hope that you're doing enough as a parent to teach them to do the right things in those moments. And then also to do the right things when they see other things happen around them to other kids. And that's exactly what your daughter Isabel is doing. And that's what we're looking for. And that is the reason that we are going to induct her as one of our legends in our Legends Club. Is she there at school holidays at the moment? So I assume she is.
3: Yes. She's here.
0: Do you want to put her on for us quickly?
3: Yeah, sure. Hang on a second. Hi.
2: Hi, Isabel. It's Lindell and Crammy. How are you?
3: I'm good. What about you?
2: We're good, thank you. May have heard all of the beautiful things that Mum just said about you, so you might be a bit embarrassed. But despite that, we want to induct you into our Legends Club because you sound like such an amazing kid.
3: Oh my God.
2: So you're officially
3: in. Thank you.
2: You are welcome. We're going to give you $50 to spend at Archie Brothers so you can go to Strike Bowling or Holy Moly, play some arcade games, whatever you want to do for the remainder of these school holidays. There's only a couple of days left. So that's all yours, and you're officially a part of anything we do with the Legends Club moving forward, okay?
3: Thank you so much.
0: No worries, mate.
2: You're welcome.
0: It's very well deserved, and, you know, we hope you take this moment and use it as inspiration to keep being kind and showing others how they should be acting, behaving around their friends, peers, etc. as well. So if you know someone that deserves to be in our Legends Club as well, let us know about them. Wavefm.com.au. 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
4: Wave 96.5, first with the Illawarra's traffic.
5: Traffic is really busy. Unanderra, Five Islands Road at the M1 on and off ramps. Busy for the Princes Highway coming up through Fig Tree right at the Avenue. Slow for Memorial Drive. It's slowing up from East Coromel all the way through to Winoona both ways. 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Peace of mind driving. That's the latest traffic on Wave 96.5. 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

0: Wave 96.5. Little and Crammy. It's been more fun in the morning for your Thursday again. All thanks to Gateway Automotive. Another big, exciting show. Done and dusted. Thanks for getting involved too on 4275 1965. Do that again tomorrow and you could win $200 to spend at West's Illawarra. You can join the club. For $5, they're celebrating 70 years. And they do delicious food. I'm telling you, at West Illawarra, so good. Oh, yes.
1: What's your favourite?
0: Well, I can't go past the Parmigianas, mate. Whenever I hit a local club, pub or RSL, I've always got to try the Parmy.
1: We had a schnitty the other night.
0: I did.
1: And I made you have...
0: Diane sauce.
1: And how did you feel about a schnitty with Diane sauce? Because you can't overlook it.
0: Didn't mind it. It's not something I would normally go for, but I do like the kind of... what's the word? Tart... vinegary kind of juxtaposition to the very salty and savoury.
1: Look at you showing juxtaposition into a conversation.
0: Chicken schnitzel. Well, you know, I...
1: The chicken what?
0: Chicken schnitzel. Chicken schnitzel. Despite going to Dapto High, Lyndall, I am quite the wordsmith. Quite learned.
1: What's the word that you always say wrong that you finally, after 40-something years, have got correct?
0: I don't know. You hate the way I say laptop.
1: Because... You don't say laptop. It's a P, not a B. It's not a laptop.
0: Yeah, it's a laptop.
1: Laptop.
0: Nah, whatever. You want to end the show like this? I'll start tomorrow's by pointing out all your flaws. No worries. get involved in the show tomorrow, please.
1: Save us from ourselves.
0: Yeah, it's going to be another big one. Don't forget, we've got another shipload of cash going. Peg Leg Peter has reloaded his treasure chest. And look, we have... narrowed it quite a bit for you this morning.
1: Oh, haven't we what?
0: After, was it Amanda? Had a dream last night?
1: No, it was Tara.
0: Tara, yeah, close enough. between $5,000 and $30 and 93...
1: Pardon?
0: No, it's between $5,000 and $5,111 and 21 cents. There you go.
1: Stroke.
0: Yeah, I don't know what's going on over here. You've thrown me off. I'm questioning every word I say now. I'm trying to, like, over-pronunciate every word.
1: That's the word!
0: Yeah.
1: That's it! Pronunciation is what you always get wrong.
0: I used to say pronounce. I pronounced, was it?
1: No, you used to say, I don't know, something. It was something to do with the pronunciation and you would say it wrong every single time.
0: Yeah.
1: Okay. Anyway, we're done.
0: Yeah, we are done, I think.
1: Here
0: we are. Just checking my notes. Oh.
1: For what?
0: If you missed any of the show today, go back and listen to the podcast, the iHeartRadio app.
1: Tick, tick, tick. You tick all the boxes. Let's go.
0: Yeah, ding. All right.
1: Bye.
0: Enjoy the rest of your Thursday. Ta-ta, bye-bye.
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5: Partly cloudy, chance of late showers, strong wind warning, top of 17 today. Dave Clark with the 9 o'clock update. Fire and Rescue New South Wales asking the Illawarra to stay vigilant during the winter months after two fatal house fires across the state within a space of a week, one in Sydney's east, one in Coniston, both resulting in the deaths of two people aged in their 70s. The fire is calling on us to monitor the use of heating appliances, electrical devices, and to get those smoke alarms checked. Major cyber attack has hit an Aussie health provider. The info from dozens of partnered health centres, including four in Sydney, have been compromised. It's unclear how many patients' names, dates, births, and addresses have been taken. Tech expert Trevor Loggan telling Nine it's one of the worst breaches he's actually ever seen.
6: In terms of the kind of information, there's a likelihood that malicious actors actually know what diseases you have, what medicines you've been treated with, and what clinics you've been referred to.
5: A new $1 billion industrial estate has been confirmed for the Western Sydney Airport precinct. The estate is expected to create more than 6,000 jobs in freight and logistics, set to be finished by 2032. Construction's kicked off on an advanced packaging facility as well at the airport. University of Wollongong Great Hall set to play host to the 2026 Local Government Regional NAIDOC Awards. Gala event is set for this Saturday, July 18, and is a collaboration with the four South Coast councils, Wollongong, Shell Harbour, Kiama and the Shoalhaven. The awards are a key part of local celebrations for National NAIDOC Week 2026. The national theme, 50 Years of Deadly, marking five decades of the week. Also today, Anthony Albanese says the new Office of AI will help Australia make the most of artificial intelligence. And one in three Aussie households struggling with their power bills amid the cost of living lending crisis.
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5: Argentina has delivered England its latest World Cup heartbreak, defeating the Poms 2-1 this morning in the semi-final and booking their ticket to the final against Spain on Monday.
8: And England falls short. Again, they'll play again for the bronze medal. But Argentina will play Spain in New York, New Jersey.
5: That's on SBS. Round 20 of the NRL sees the Dragons head off to Auckland to take on the Warriors Saturday afternoon. Jacob Little says the Red V isn't too worried about talk of the wooden spoon.
9: The boys not looking too much into it. No one spoke about it. I think we just need to start winning games and playing good, consistent footy is what we're working towards. And I think we've shown the last couple of games that last three games we've been in. So keep working towards that goal of consistent footy and keep pushing for the wins.
5: And the ongoing saga of former Dragon Zach Lomax appears to have taken another twist. The 26-year-old reportedly meeting with PNG Chiefs officials who've tabled him a deal to return to the NRL in 2028. We'll check Wave 96.5 weather next.
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5: Partly cloudy, chance of late showers, a strong wind warning, top of 17, chance of showers Friday, Saturday as well, tops of around 17 again. Right now, 14 in Bulleye on Wave 96.5.
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10: Good morning, it's Bo today. 22 are lined up as per usual. On the way, the Ginger Ninja, we've got a retro one that had sit at home in the flashback lunch from Marcy Playground after Ella Langley, who's been topping all sorts of charts and getting mad buzz because of this one. Choosing Texas, Wave 96.5. Just

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I had to tell you what my bad habits lead to. Ariana Grande is on the way. We've also got the legendary Bon after Bebe Rexha and Faithless. This is New Religion in a 22-song music marathon, Wave 96.5. Deep in the-

96.5 with a 22-song music marathon. It is Beau today, and we're trying to farm you out a shipload of cash. Just guess exactly how much is in the ship, and that load is all yours. 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

Wave 96.5, it's Beau today, and coming up, we've got a former 1D boy who has got a brand new one out. Now, this is Lenny Kravitz, and his nipples have been on display more times than most museum exhibits because of the shirts he chooses. Fly away. 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